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0: Hey, it's Libby from Middays on Uplifting Life Songs. So excited. What an incredible day Monday has been. And I'm not even talking about anything going on at or near the dome. I'm talking about you, our incredible family of supporters here at Listener Funded Life Songs. Over 1,000 friends have joined the giving family so far. 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We could still use your help if you'd like to give your best gift now. Go to lifesongs.com. We're so glad you're a part of our team, you're a part of this family, and you're a part of sharing hope with so many who need it through your giving to Life Songs. Thank you so much.
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thank you to the nearly 1,000 friends holding up the Ministry of Life Songs. It's Josh from the Life Songs Morning Show. We're in the final push, the last few percentages, the final need, and perhaps the hardest part of Share-a-thon. So many friends are giving, but if you're on the fence of whether or not Life Songs is worth it, here's a little challenge for you. 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

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It's Abby here from the Life Songs Afternoon Show, and wow, I am just so grateful to already over the 1,000 people who have given to Life Songs during our Life Songs Share-a-thon event. 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

Hey, it's Libby from Middays on Uplifting Life Songs. So excited. What an incredible day Monday has been. And I'm not even talking about anything going on at or near the Dome. I'm talking about you, our incredible family of supporters here at Listener Funded Life Songs. Over 1,000 friends have joined the giving family so far. We are just 66 Team Spirit members away from reaching our goal of Life Songs being fully funded, which means we are so close to the finish line, but we're not there yet. We could still use your help. If you'd like to give your best gift now, go to lifesongs.com. We're so glad you're a part of our team, you're a part of this family, and you're a part of sharing hope with so many who need it through your giving to Life Songs. Thank you so much.

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thank you to the nearly 1,000 friends holding up the Ministry of Life Songs. It's Josh from the Life Songs Morning Show. 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
1: It was like you were speaking to me again. Thank Life Songs for always encouraging me and being there. And y'all are wonderful in a lost world. 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

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It's Abby here from the Life Songs Afternoon Show, and wow, I am just so grateful to already over the 1,000 people who have given to Life Songs during our Life Songs Share-a-thon event. 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

Fun facts. In the Middle Ages, people believed wearing emeralds improved memory. Oh, and there's a museum in Massachusetts just for bad art. When you give to Life Songs, you share God's love with a hurting world. Thank you.

Hey, it's Libby from Middays on Uplifting Life Songs. So excited. What an incredible day Monday has been. And I'm not even talking about anything going on at or near the Dome. I'm talking about you, our incredible family of supporters here at Listener Funded Life Songs. Over 1,000 friends have joined the giving family so far. 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We're so glad you're a part of our team, you're a part of this family, and you're a part of sharing hope with so many who need it through your giving to Life Songs. Thank you so much.

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How could you fall so far? You should be ashamed of yourself. So I was ashamed of myself. The lies I believe.

thank you to the nearly 1,000 friends holding up the Ministry of Life Songs. It's Josh from the Life Songs Morning Show. We're in the final push, the last few percentages, the final need, and perhaps the hardest part of Share-a-thon. 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

0: 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And the smell of rain has a scientific name, petrichor.
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0: Aw, it works for a boy or a girl. When you give to Life Songs, you share God's love with a hurting world. Thank you.

Hey, it's Libby from Middays on Uplifting Life Songs. So excited. What an incredible day Monday has been. And I'm not even talking about anything going on at or near the Dome. I'm talking about you, our incredible family of supporters here at Listener Funded Life Songs. 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We could still use your help if you'd like to give your best gift. 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Thank you so much.

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thank you to the nearly 1,000 friends holding up the Ministry of Life Songs. It's Josh from the Life Songs Morning Show. 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

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I remember just like turning on the radio, trying to find something. And y'all actually gave me a challenge for like a month, listen to nothing but Christian music. And it would make your like driving better. I had a little bit of road rage. So I did it. And I've been listening to Life Songs ever since.

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Ish. 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
1: Hey, it's Libby from Middays on Uplifting Life Songs. So excited. What an incredible day Monday has been. And I'm not even talking about anything going on at or near the Dome. I'm talking about you, our incredible family of supporters here at Listener Funded Life Songs. 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We're so glad you're a part of our team, you're a part of this family, and you're a part of sharing hope with so many who need it through your giving to Life Songs. Thank you so much.

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0: 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And in 1969, the Apollo 11 astronauts had to go through customs after returning from the moon.
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And that's true. Ish. You still want to win, though, right? 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
2: 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And we're like, yeah, of course. So many people, it's just so uplifting. 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We don't even turn the radio off. 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
1: That Sunday, we drove from my hometown, Long Beach, California, out to Costa Mesa, California, to this little place called Calvary Chapel.
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1: A tiny church which was bursting at the seams with scores of newly born-again hippies who were on fire and not at all shy about talking about it. 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As a non-believer who knew nothing about the Father, the Son, or the Holy Spirit, I felt the presence of all three. I didn't know what it was, but it was like a wall of something that hit me. And that was the first time I ever heard the gospel clearly presented. And the impact was almost unbearable.
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0: it's Libby from Middays on Uplifting Life Songs. So excited. What an incredible day Monday has been. And I'm not even talking about anything going on at or near the Dome. I'm talking about you, our incredible family of supporters here at Listener Funded Life Songs. Over 1,000 friends have joined the giving family so far. We are just 66 Team Spirit members away from reaching our goal of Life Songs being fully funded, which means we are so close to the finish line, but we're not there yet. We could still use your help. If you'd like to give your best gift now, go to lifesongs.com. We're so glad you're a part of our team, you're a part of this family, and you're a part of sharing hope with so many who need it through your giving to Life Songs. Thank you so much.
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thank you to the nearly 1,000 friends holding up the Ministry of Life Songs. It's Josh from the Life Songs Morning Show. 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

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The first Christian worship song recorded on vinyl was in 1919. 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

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It's Abby here from the Life Songs Afternoon Show, and wow, I am just so grateful to already over the 1,000 people who have given to Life Songs during our Life Songs Share-a-thon event. 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
1: I love you guys, man. 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

thank you to the nearly 1,000 friends holding up the Ministry of Life Songs. It's Josh from the Life Songs Morning Show. 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

0: Fun facts. 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

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Ish. 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

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And especially thankful Life Songs, because there's always that song that comes on when I need it. I love Life Songs. I love y'all. And I love testifying for Jesus.

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0: On the night you're falling all to pieces, you can bring your lonely heart to Jesus. 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

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It's Abby here from the Life Songs Afternoon Show, and wow, I am just so grateful to already over the 1,000 people who have given to Life Songs during our Life Songs Share-a-thon event. 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

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And you hear me when I call crying. And you fix me when I'm broke, right? And that's all I need to know. So the storm is gonna break, right?

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1: Hey, it's Libby from Middays on Uplifting Life Songs. So excited. What an incredible day Monday has been. And I'm not even talking about anything going on at or near the Dome. I'm talking about you, our incredible family of supporters here at Listener Funded Life Songs. 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

thank you to the nearly 1,000 friends holding up the Ministry of Life Songs. It's Josh from the Life Songs Morning Show. We're in the final push, the last few percentages, the final need, and perhaps the hardest part of Share-a-thon. So many friends are giving, but if you're on the fence of whether or not Life Songs is worth it, here's a little challenge for you. 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

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Apples float because they're 25% air, and every snowflake has six sides, but no two are exactly alike. Another fun fact, when you give to Life Songs, you share God's love with a hurting world. 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

0: 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Uplifting life songs.
1: 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So thank you so much.

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thank you to the nearly 1,000 friends holding up the Ministry of Life Songs. It's Josh from the Life Songs Morning Show. 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

Hey, it's Libby from Middays on Uplifting Life Songs. So excited. What an incredible day Monday has been. And I'm not even talking about anything going on at or near the Dome. I'm talking about you, our incredible family of supporters here at Listener Funded Life Songs. 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

thank you to the nearly 1,000 friends holding up the Ministry of Life Songs. It's Josh from the Life Songs Morning Show. We're in the final push, the last few percentages, the final need, and perhaps the hardest part of Share-a-thon. 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

0: On the night you fall in all the pieces, you can bring your lonely heart to Jesus. 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
2: Good morning, Josh. It's Francesca. You guys are awesome. We love the Compute every morning. So keep up the great job.

thank you to the nearly 1,000 friends holding up the Ministry of Life Songs. 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And we want you to have that joy too. 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

Good morning. God is good all the time. Hey, I'm Josh. Happy Tuesday to you on the Life Songs Morning Show. But it's not all back to normal yet. No, we still have some fundraising to do. 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Some encouragement to start your day is Romans chapter 12, verse 8. 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If it is to lead, do it diligently. If it is to show mercy, do it cheerfully. God calls us to not just do great things, but to do it for the right reasons. 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

Callie asked us to pray for Allen Ellender Elementary and Middle School in Marrero, the Eagles. That is today's official Life Songs Prayer School of the Day. Here's the prayer that Callie sent in. Dear Jesus, please protect every student, teacher, and staff inside and out of the school grounds, and let every child enjoy this year. In Jesus' name we pray. Amen. Callie, thank you for that. And Allen Ellender Elementary and Middle School, we're praying for you. Those Marrero Eagles are gonna soar. We love praying for our local schools, and we would love to pray for yours. You can sign up on lifesongs.com. And while you're there, click on Share-a-thon and give your best financial gift to keep this ministry going, because we're not fully funded yet, and you can help us cross the finish line this morning. 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

Good morning. God is good all the time. Hey, I'm Josh. It is 5:56 on a terrific Tuesday, October 6th, and it is what should be and hopefully will be the final morning of our fall share-a-thon. And we'll get into the numbers coming up in just a little while. I posted things up on Instagram and Facebook, so you can check that out. Just know that we are so close to being fully funded, and it is kind of historical. We haven't had this quickly successful of a share-a-thon in many years, and we feel like God has just been all over this, and he's been using you, and it's been unreal and surreal. So let's pray and let's get into this morning, and let's just see what God's going to do through you today. Father, thank you so much for waking us up today. Thank you for the slightly cooler air. Thank you for the season of fall for October. God, thank you for keeping people safe last night at the big game downtown. And even though the game didn't turn out the way Saints fans, we wanted it to, but it was still, you know, it was still our night as the city to shine. And thank you for that. Thank you for the love that you have given us as a community that stretches all over, hundreds of miles in every direction. There's this feeling of unity that comes from being a New Orleanian. But more importantly, there's a feeling of unity that comes from being yours, of belonging to you, of being a part of your kingdom. And help us today, even as we fundraise and as we celebrate and

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5: Good morning, Josh.
4: Wasn't that sweet?
5: It was so sweet, so cute. You could just hear the excitement.
4: It is 2 minutes after 6 o'clock on October the 6th, mm-hmm. Tuesday morning.
5: Yes.
4: Bummer of a game last night.
5: Let's just move on.
4: But you know what? It's a rebuilding year. We can accept that, and we will love them all the more.
5: Mm-hmm.
4: You know? Today is going to be an amazing day, and that's saying something because yesterday was absolutely stunning.
5: Yes.
4: So thanks to Madeline in Lacombe, who went online and became a Team Spirit member and gave an extra gift last night. Yesterday, the Life Songs family raised over $20,000 for Life Songs, and that's not counting the matching fund.
5: Yeah.
4: You throw in the matching fund, and it was something around like $50,000 mm-hmm. raised yesterday for
5: Life
4: Songs.
5: Absolutely incredible. On a Monday.
4: On a Monday morning. that was absolutely insane. Like mm-hmm. truly, truly marvelous and incredible. But here's the thing. All of that goodness was incredible, and it's led us to this, the finish line mm-hmm. of Fall Share-a-thon.
5: Yes.
4: Life Songs is listener-funded. We've said that a lot of times. What that means is literally we're a nonprofit, and so we raise all of the money that we

0: need for the Ministry of Life Songs through local support. And that's where you come in. So we have this time to invite you to the table. Over 1,015 friends are giving to the Ministry of Life Songs right now. We need about 63 more friends.
1: Yes.
0: That's just like the averaged out what we need to get the final amount. What is the exact number of dollars needed to fully fund the Ministry of Life Songs this morning?
1: All right. I just want to go back, though.
0: Okay. Well, step back.
1: The overall share-a-thon goal, $255,000.
0: That is...
1: a lot.
0: So much.
1: Yes. Thanks to people who have already given this share-a-thon, people who gave before share-a-thon, and our monthly donors, Josh.
0: Yes.
1: We now need less than 5% of that. We need $11,353.
0: Wow.
1: That is just incredible. So close to having Life Songs fully funded. $11,353.
0: I mean, that could be a handful of people, or it could be dozens of people, or it could be hundreds of people, but it's going to take some phone calls this morning for us to count this down, for us to get there. And I did some math, and I think we can maybe match gifts of $200 or less, because we're almost out of matching money. It is just the race to the finish.
1: Mm-hmm.
0: Here, $11,353 left. And I know that is a lot of money, and most of us can't write a check for that.
1: Mm-hmm.
0: If you can, that would be amazing. Just start the morning off finishing Share-a-thon. Go for it. But if you can give a gift of $100, let's say 114 people gave $100 right now, Share-a-thon is over.
1: It's over.
0: That means 55 people giving $200 and Share-a-thon is over.
1: Mm-hmm.
0: 20 people giving $500 and Share-a-thon is over. That's how close
1: it's
0: we
1: amazing.
0: Are to fully funding this ministry for the next 6 months to share the hope of Jesus on Life Songs. Absolutely stunning. Absolutely incredible. But them phone lines are quiet right now.
1: They are quiet.
0: Now, it is 5 minutes after 6 o'clock. So granted, it's dark, it's early.
1: Yeah.
0: And you probably were wondering where we were and what's going on. Now you know.
1: Yes.
0: And you know the need. And the finish line is within striking distance. Who is going to lead the charge this morning on what should be the last morning of Fall Share-a-thon? Who is going to be the first leader to give a gift of $100 or $50 or $1,000? Or any amount, or give monthly, like Madeline did, and give $30 a month to become a Team Spirit member. Literally 60 new Team Spirit members, and Share-a-thon is over. But we need you to call and fire up these phone lines first thing in the morning. I'm assuming the phones work, because yesterday they went out in the middle of the day. We had a record, hear this, we had a record-setting day of Share-a-thon.
1: Yes.
0: And for hours, our phones were down. Like, the enemy came at us, and it did not matter. God was like, I got this.
1: Yes, for sure.
0: So, this is pretty thrilling. But it's going to take some love from you this morning. So, if you've already given, please pray. Go share all the things that we post on social media. Tell your friends, tell your family, tell your mom and them. But if you haven't given, the finish line is here. And we need you on the phone right now. We would just want to spend all morning thanking people and celebrating and crossing this finish line, but we need you to call. So here is the phone number to call, which I'm realizing now I have not said once.
1: That's why the phones are wide open.
0: Yeah.
1: The phone number is 855-816-8581. You can also give online at lifesongs.com. Josh, my face is already hurting this morning
0: from smiling
1: so much, just in anticipation of what is ahead today. And you make that happen with your gift. What chunk of this final need can you take? $100, $500, $1,000. Every gift matters. The phone number is 855-816-8581.
0: Now, there was a highlight from last night's game. It was not the football that was played, but it was the absolutely amazing halftime show, which I've watched on YouTube twice already this morning. And here was my favorite bit.

0: Now, we had Kirk Franklin in the house last night just cheering on the city of New Orleans. 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I'm calling it. We got to do this.
1: Yes.
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2: The love, the joy, like right now I'm on my way to work, which is towards Baton Rouge, so I have a long drive. 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
3: That was our buddy Ron, who supports the Ministry of Life Songs every month, also was one of our first givers when we started over a week ago.
4: Yes.
3: With our fall share-a-thon. Good morning. Hey, I'm Josh. Julie's here with me. It's 13 minutes after 6 o'clock. It's a lovely morning. Skies are kind of a mix of clouds and stars. I don't know if you saw just above the moon this morning, Jupiter was super bright.
4: Ooh.
3: And I didn't know what it was because it was so bright. And I was like, that's not the North Star because it's not in the north. And so I looked it up. And I'm enamored by the night sky. Like, I think that it's beautiful, and I love that God has made this beautiful creation that we get to enjoy every day.
4: Yeah.
3: There's so many things that God has made that we get to enjoy. Like, He made them literally for enjoyment. Like, He painted the sunset for us to enjoy. What purpose does it serve other than beauty? Have you ever just looked at trees and thought, what am I even looking at? It's amazing. Have you ever seen a butterfly fly, and you're just like, God designed that.
4: Yeah.
3: And it's perfect. And one of the things that He's created for us to enjoy is the ability to sing songs of praise.
4: Mm.
3: I mean, half of the Bible is songs of praise, and I love that. And so when Life Songs was founded in 1979, the idea was, let's just create something that brings glory to God, that is something to enjoy, but something that just praises Him. And for 47 years,
4: mm-hmm.
3: God has used this ministry in generations to help us enjoy every day, to sing songs of praise, to worship, to get through the hard times, sure, but also to celebrate the good times. I think today is going to be one of those good times because we are very close to fully funding the Ministry of Life Songs. We're not there yet. In fact, we need a leader on the phone first thing this morning to help fire up those phones and get those gifts pouring in, because we are just 4.5% away from Life Songs being fully funded.
4: Mm-hmm.
3: Over 95% of the need is raised, but it's not a want. It is a need.
4: Mm-hmm.
3: We need this final 4.5%, this last $11,350. And so we're going to need you to give your best gift. And it may be 100 friends giving $100. We can get there right now. We just need you to lead the charge. 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
4: 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Saints game is behind us, and we are locking our focus today on...
3: This is generous of you to call it a Saints game.
4: We are locking our focus on a single target today. 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
3: mm-hmm.
4: with having Life Songs fully funded so that God can continue to use Life Songs to share His love with this community, to uplift and encourage this community. 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
3: mm-hmm.
4: the listeners, and all that stands between us and Life Songs being 100% fully funded is $11,353. Yes, that is a lot of money. We have come so far.
3: Yeah.
4: But still, this is a lot of money, but you can give something to chip away at that. You know what? It would be great if someone called in and gave a gift of all of that this morning, but that's highly unlikely. It's
3: mm-hmm.
4: much more likely that it's going to be 100 people giving $100, or every little bit, everyone doing what they can to chip away at this. And we need to knock that out and have a victory today. If you could be a Team Spirit member giving $30 a month, just 63 Team Spirit members right now, and Life Songs is fully funded. 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
3: That's right. 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And if you want to just really make me and Julie smile, we have a phone in the studio that lights up every time someone calls. Mm-hmm. 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Will you be the first person to just make us giddy this morning as we celebrate you joining this ministry and giving your best gift? 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We need someone to step up and say, okay, I get it. It's not even 6:30 in the morning. 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
1: Lyra and Billy.
2: Billy's Lawn Care. We get up every morning, we go cut grass, we do about 15 lawns a day. As soon as we crank up the lawnmowers, we put our headsets on, and we listen to Life Songs all day long. Get encouraged and just, you know, be in the spirit as we're cutting grass.
1: We go to Fellowship Bible Church, and we attribute that to y'all because we were looking for a church, actually. So we went by there one day while we were on the job, knocked on the door. We were met by people. This was 6 years ago. Never look back. Fellowship Bible Church. I love Punk Airport. I'm so glad y'all have him on the radio. We wouldn't have found our forever church if y'all didn't do that.
3: I love Laura and Billy so much. I got to hang out with them at a parking lot party just a week and a half ago out in Metairie at the Chick-fil-A on Airline and Severn. And they were so kind and couldn't wait to share their story with me. Aww. They were just so generous with it about how God used Life Songs in their life and how they listen every day while they're out working, doing their job. And they just bounce off of one another in like this tandem way that was just so sweet. It just made me smile. But I got to talk to Laura on the phone yesterday. She called in to give another gift to Life Songs.
4: Aw, thank you.
3: So sweet and kind, and we're so grateful for their support. They are just a couple of the friends who are holding up Life Songs. In fact, over 1,015 people are currently giving to this ministry. Some give every month. Some gave big gifts of $5,000, $10,000, and some gave $5. Mm-hmm. And it takes all of us working together to fund this ministry. Guys, we are at 95.5% to be fully done, to fully fund this ministry. We have just $11,350-some-odd left to go. But that is a huge amount of money still.
4: It is.
3: And it's going to take a lot of people doing a lot of things. Like, some people could give $1,000, and some people could give $500, and some could give $5. But we need everybody to jump in because the number hasn't budged yet this morning, and it's already 6:30, like it's 6:25, and we know that we can finish Share-a-thon today, but it's going to take some friends stepping into action. Now, there are far more than 1,000 people listening to Life Songs even now. I mean, statistically, most people listening have not given, and I get that you've got expenses and bills. Guess what? So does everyone else. We all do. What we do is we put our money where our values are. That is just in general and true in life. If you take a look, I heard a pastor one time say, show me your bank statement and I'll tell you what's important to you.
4: I know, that's always so convicting.
3: And it's gut-punching, right? Like, it's like, oh, I didn't realize Target was so important to me. Taco Bell, come on, I didn't think that was a top expense.
4: Uh-huh.
3: But the truth of the matter is, what we value is what we put our attention, our time, and our money towards. And if you value waking up every day with a reminder that God is good all the time, if you value singing songs of worship and praise, then we're inviting you to do the bold thing of investing what you can invest in the ministry of Life Songs. And for some people, that is $10, and for others, it's $10,000. But I do know this, we all can do something. And right now, we need you to do that something because we're so close to funding this ministry, and you can help us cross the finish line. You can be the hero this morning. So please call this number, and we want to celebrate our first call. We haven't had our first call yet. 855-816-8581.
4: $11,353. It's all that's left before Life Songs is fully funded, and we don't want to drag this out through the rest of the week.
3: Please, no.
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3: We got Vance and Christine and Miss Pam up on the phones right now, waiting to talk to you and to take your best gift for LifeSungs. 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Make the faith commitment to give. But we do need you to call and say, hey, I'm in. Count me down for this. And we'll send you a letter in the mail and a prepaid envelope to send in that gift when God provides it for you. 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Mm-hmm. Your $53 is going to drop that. 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But we do need some leaders on the phone right now. Let's celebrate God providing for LifeSungs. Father, please, just please provide. Mm-hmm. Lower our anxiety. 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
2: Good morning. God is good all the time. I'm Josh. It is 37 minutes after 6 o'clock, and we're in the final countdown, my friends, the final push to fully funding the ministry of LifeSongs. Last Monday, we began Share-a-thon, and it has been off to the races ever since, and today we could wrap it up with the quickest, most fully funded Share-a-thon we've had in many years. Julie and I were just talking about this during that awesome Stars Go Dim song, right during the awesome guitar solo that Vance loves so much. And there's been the spirit throughout the studio, throughout the station, throughout Share-a-thon, that there's just hope and joy and a sense of silliness that we've not had in a long time. And that is because of an amazing team and over 1,000 friends supporting the ministry of LifeSongs, and it's just an exciting place to be. 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
3: Mm-hmm.
2: And that's going to take some friends calling in and giving, and we have had a couple of friends pop up to ignite the spark.
3: Yes.
2: And I'm going to tell you why that's important, because I feel like We're running out of all the matching funds, and we're running towards the end zone here right now during the final moments of Share-a-thon. The last few percentages to go. And we want to maximize the matching. We want to launch a triple match this morning and run until we cross the finish line. Mm-hmm. Like, that's the hope. That's the goal. But we're going to need to count it down. We're going to need 3 friends giving this morning to launch this triple match to the finish line. Now, the good news is 2 of those friends are in, which means 1 more person giving this morning will officially launch the end game triple match. Is that you? 855-816-8581. Any gift of any amount will officially launch this triple match, thanks to the first 2 friends who gave this morning. Shout out to Delilah, who went to lifesongs.com, gave $20 this morning. Thank you so much, Delilah.
3: Thank you, Delilah. And Connie called in, and she called in from Schriever, giving a gift of $100. Thank you guys so much for getting us going this morning.
2: All right. So we're counting down. 3, 2, 1. 3, Delilah. 2, Connie. 1, you. We need you on the phone right now to officially launch the triple match with a gift of any amount. And remember, this goal, and these gifts will also be included. We'll throw you in on this triple match. We're going to run until we run out of matching money or we cross the finish line. Like, that is the goal.
3: Yes.
2: So if you can give $500 and have a $1,500 impact, or a $200 gift and have a $600 impact, or a $100 gift and have a $300 impact, it's going to help us run this race quickly. 4.5% to go to fully fund the ministry of LifeSongs. It can happen just like that. You know, a couple of $5,000 calls like we had yesterday, and we're done. But we need you on the phone right now, giving your best gift. If that's $20, like Delilah, do that. If that's $5, do that. If it's $10, do that. Every gift gets us to the finish line. But the next person who calls and gives, or goes to lifesongs.com and gives, will launch the end game triple match. 855-816-8581.
3: Your gift to LifeSongs right now is going to be triple matched and impact this ministry even more. 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Matching funds are not infinite.
2: No.
3: There is a definitive end to how much we have for that.
2: There's a lot less there today than there was yesterday.
3: Yes. 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And this includes gifts of every amount. 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No gift is too great. Every single dollar gets tripled. Your $50 impacts LifeSongs $150. Your $100 becomes $300 straight toward what is left for LifeSongs to be fully funded. Thanks to Delilah and Connie getting us started this morning. Now we need you. Once you call, this match will be a trip officially launched.
2: Yes.
3: There we go.
2: But we have not launched. You've got to press that ignition yes. button and launch it right now. So we're going to give the number, and we're going to play a song, and we hope to come out of this song launching officially the end game triple match as we rush for the finish line to fully fund LifeSongs. 4.5% to go, and LifeSongs is fully funded. Guys, we're at 95.5%. The finish line is right there. Let's do this. 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Let's go. Woo. Let's do this. Let's fire it up. Let's finish Share-a-thon. Jesus, please.

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2: Julie, we needed three gifts this morning to launch it.
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5: Y'all ready for this?
2: 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They just launched a triple match, their gifts all having three times the impact too, and your gift will too, until we run out of matching money, which honestly, depending on how big the gifts are, could go very quickly.
3: Mm-hmm.
2: Very, very quickly.
3: Yes.
2: So there's waning resources, but we will use them all until we are across the finish line. 4.5% to go. 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
3: Woo!
2: You can help us cross the finish line right now, and your gift will have three times the impact. 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
3: We are officially in the end game. 4.45% left to reach 100% full funding for Life Songs. And to ensure that we cross that finish line, we have launched the in-game triple match. That means that every single dollar that you give right now is multiplied by three. Your generosity carries three times the power to wipe out what is left for Life Songs to be fully funded. Now, if you are in a position to do a massive heavy lifting gift, a gift of $1,000, your gift is going to be tripled as well. It's going to impact Life Songs $3,000. If you could be a one percenter right now, giving 1% of the overall Share-a-thon goal, which this Share-a-thon is $2,550, that one percenter gift is going to be triple matched as well at 855-816-8581.
2: We need everyone giving everything that they can give, whether that's $50, $100, or $1,000. 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You can also visit lifesongs.com. 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But the quickest way to be counted in this match as we try to cross the finish line this morning is to call 855-816-8581 or visit lifesongs.com. Can I just pray again?
3: Yes.
2: Like, I feel like I'm going to have to do this a lot today because my brain is just running a mile a minute. Father, thank you so much for every single person who has given to this ministry. Thank you. And please bless all of our families as we pour our hearts into this ministry. God, that you see this remainder of the need. You know all the needs that we have and then some. You know the future. We don't. God, please provide. Please just pour out your love and grace today. And please bless everyone who is a part of this amazing, amazing ministry. In Jesus' name we pray. Amen. Guys, we need you. 4.5% till Life Songs is fully funded.
3: Mm-hmm.
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2: 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I truly do, because that is sacrificial giving every single month. That is saying, I'm going to prioritize sharing my faith through Life Songs every single month. And that is just incredible. And for our Team Spirit members, people who give $30 a month or more, we're actually sending a very special thank you gift to this Share-a-thon. It's a cozy, dark blue Life Songs throw blanket. Mm-hmm. I can't wait to see it draped over my couch. I can't wait for it to be cold enough to want to wrap up in a blanket. Maybe that is the exact amount that you know you could give to the ministry of Life Songs right now. $30 a month. And right now, as we pursue fully funding Life Songs, we're 4.5% away from this ministry being completely funded for the next 6 months. And that's still many thousands of dollars. Don't get me wrong. We can cross the finish line this morning when you give. And $30 a month right now will have a $90 a month impact, because we have launched, thanks to some friends who gave this morning, a triple match to end Share-a-thon. We will run this triple match until we run out of matching money and we cross the finish line. But we need you to call in and give. 855-816-8581 is the number to call. Whether you give $30 a month or a gift of any amount, your gift will have 3 times the impact. Like our friend Micah in Marrero, who went to lifesongs.com, gave $50, and that $50 just had a $150 impact. Getting us closer to the finish line. Thank you, Micah. Thank you to our friend in Destrehan, Miss Connie in Schriever, Delilah, who also went to lifesongs.com. This morning, we need you. It's going to take, I think, about 80 people, or maybe less than that, 60 people to cross the finish line. I don't even know anymore. All I know is we kind of are hoping that these phone lines will just light up and stay lit until we cross the finish line. And at the moment, it's a little quiet.
3: Yes.
2: I get that. It's not even 7 o'clock yet this morning. I understand. I just know this. Jesus uses Life Songs.
3: Mm-hmm.
2: He uses Life Songs in my life every single day and in your life every single day. 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But we need you to call. I'm running out of words. It's been a long... long share-a-thon.
3: Yeah, it has.
2: Yeah,
3: 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The game might not have gone how we wanted to yesterday, but we can end Tuesday with a win.
2: Yeah.
3: With an even bigger win.
2: We need that W.
3: With God's love being shown throughout Southeast Louisiana, with our community being reminded that God is good all the time, that they are not alone, and that God loves them. 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

0: Like, it was 4.5%. It's now down to 4.35. 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Again, a triple match until we run out of funding. 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And your gift is going to drop that even more. Thank you to Micah. Thank you to our friend in Destrahan and Connie and Delilah. And I want to say thank you to you this morning with your best gift. Here's the number to call. We've got Christine up on the phone. We call her Steen, by the way. She introduces herself as Steen. That's who it is. We've got Miss Pam up there. We've got Vance up there. They will take your call instantaneously. The number to call is 855-816-8581. 4.3% to go, and Share-a-thon is over, and LifeSongs is fully funded, and the rejoicing can begin. Woo! And I don't know, I'm pretty sure we got a bunch of concerts coming up this fall and Christmas, and
1: we do.
0: Maybe some tickets to start giving away pretty soon as we can fully fund LifeSongs. 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
1: Right now, the bystander effect is happening.
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4: We got reason to rejoice this morning, Julie. 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
5: Mm-hmm.
4: And that's important for a lot of reasons. One, we are emotionally and physically exhausted. Two, we know you don't like listening to everyone ask for money all the time, but we're so glad that you're along for the journey, that you have participated and are getting Life Songs fully funded for the next 6 months. We try to make it as fun as possible. We lay ourselves out there. Will things get a little silly this morning? 100% mm-hmm. guaranteed, because there's just not a lot left in the tank. So we're just praying that Jesus speaks through us, because we don't have the words anymore. Mm-mm. We're just so overwhelmed with gratitude at the over 1,000 people who are currently giving to Life Songs. This morning, thanks to some friends, a friend in Destrehan, Miss Connie and Delilah, they launched the Endgame Triple Match, where we will use every last cent of triple matching money we have until Life Songs is fully funded. We started out this morning needing just under 5% to get to fully funded Life Songs. It is now down to 3.95%, less than 4% to go, and Life Songs will be fully funded, and that is because of our friends at Robertson's Roofing and Siding in Belt Chase. They went to lifesongs.com and gave $1,000!
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4: 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It is the Endgame Triple Match. Hopefully the final morning of Share-a-thon. Yesterday, we had, over the span of about 20 minutes, $11,000 poured into the mm-hmm. Ministry of Life Songs. And that, I've never seen that happen ever before. That was crazy. We need less than that now to fully fund the Ministry of Life Songs. So God's doing big things already this morning. He's encouraged us with the generosity from Robertson Roofing and Siding. We are so thankful, Tracy. We appreciate you and mm-hmm. your family. That Bell Chase company, $1,000 poured in. Who's next? Who's going to give? Who's going to help us chase the finish line and cross the finish line and get that W? Saints couldn't pull it off last night, and that's okay. You know what they're going to do? They're going to regroup. They're going to learn from the loss. They're going to make some adjustments. They're a young rebuilding team.
5: Yeah.
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4: 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Mm-hmm. It is the Endgame Triple Match. 3.95% to go, and Life Songs is taken care of. 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
1: So sweet.
2: That was Cheyenne's kid, Janie, I think.
1: Aww.
2: Thank you so much, Cheyenne, for sending that in. Guys, we just listened to Cece Winans, and I'm hopeful she does that song in concert on October 23rd. That's coming up in just a couple weeks. And Life Songs wants to be there with you, partying and worshiping and celebrating. We have such hopes for the future, but Life Songs is not fully funded yet. Today should be the final morning of Share-a-thon, because we have less than 4% to go to fully fund this ministry. 3.95%. It was around 5% when we started this morning, and thanks to Delilah and Connie and our friend in Destrehan and Micah and Tracy of Robertson Roofing and Siding, things are moving. And you can help us move them quickly because we have a triple match until we run out of these triple matching funds, because we're at the end. Like, this is the end. This is the race for the finish line. This is the final thousands of dollars, the final few percentages to get us fully funded. A ministry that means so much to so many every single day. And if you wake up every day encouraged and you hear the message of hope on Life Songs, we can't continue forward without your help. 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
2: 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We will triple match it until we run out of matching funds, which could be at any moment at this point. Thank you again to Robertson Roofing and Siding, to Micah, our friend in Destrehan, Miss Connie, Delilah, and we want to thank you when you call and give your gift now. 3.95% left to go to fully fund this ministry, and your gift of $100 will have three times the impact right now. 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Guys, we're so excited and so hopeful about the future, but there isn't a future until these numbers are taken care of. until the funds are there. 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
2: I think for a lot of us, the first thing we do when we get in the car is we check our mirrors, make sure the seat is adjusted. I share the car with my wife, so it takes about 5 minutes to move the seat back. She's a shorty. But then we turn on Life Sounds, right? Like we don't even pull out of the driveway until we hear that reminder that God is good all the time and hear an artist singing a song about Jesus or encouragement on the radio. And I love that. I love that God has provided that for us in Southeast Louisiana since 1979. Weirdly, I got an email this morning at onair@lifesongs.com from someone listening in Uzbekistan.
3: Wow.
2: They have the app on their phone in Uzbekistan listening to Life Songs. And that kind of surprised me. Like, the Life Songs is, we broadcast here in Southeast Louisiana.
3: Yeah.
2: Like, we're literally in New Orleans, Orleans Parish, 504. But we're broadcasting literally because of the internet around the world, and God uses that all the time in so many different lives, in so many different ways, in so many different circumstances. And I love that the thing that unites us, Jesus, is bigger than the things that separate us or make us different. Our differences are beautiful and awesome and diverse and powerful. But the thing that brings us together is that we love Jesus, and that leads us to love one another. And that is something so beautiful, but it's also something that costs a lot of money. Mm-hmm. And that's why we have our big fall share-a-thon, the biggest, most important fundraiser of the year, started last Monday. And here we are this morning, which is 3.95% left to go to fully fund LifeSong. So over 96% of the need has been raised. Praise God. That is amazing.
3: Yes.
2: But this is the bare minimum need, so we still have to raise that last 3.95%, those last thousands of dollars. And your gift of $10, your gift of $100, your gift of $500 is going to help us cross the finish line this morning. We are triple matching you until we run out of matching money, which could be at any moment. So please get in now if you want that to count.
3: Yes, matching funds are not unlimited. There
2: nope.
3: is a definitive end to them, but your gift right now will be triple matched as we try to wrap up Share-a-thon today, but we can only do that with your gift. 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And it is whatever you can give, whatever amount God is laying on your heart. Maybe it's a gift of $25. Maybe it's a gift of $1,000. We need for you to call in and give. The phone number is 855-816-8581.
2: Yeah, Vance wanted me to tell everyone that a gift of $10,000 would end Share-a-thon right now. And he believes that someone is listening right now who could write a check for $10,000 for Life Songs. Mm-hmm. 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But guess what? 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You will get us closer to the finish line. Every person giving is what works. Again, we've raised so much for this ministry,
3: yes.
2: and that has taken over 1,000 people, over 1,024 people giving to Life Songs. And that's beautiful. I want as many people as possible supporting this ministry, because that means every time you hop in the car and you hear God is good all the time, you know that you took what God blessed you with and you sowed into a ministry that is reaching lives around the world for Jesus. That is something exciting to be a part of. To those friends on the phone right now, God bless you and thank you. 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And whether you can give $1,000 like Robertson Roofing and Siding, or $50 like Micah, or $100 like our friend in Destrehan, your gift is making the difference. 855-816-8581. We are not just reaching for an hour goal here. Mm-mm. We are not just doing a game, doing a match, not handing out coffee. We're not doing the fun stuff of Share-a-thon right now. This is the sprint to the finish, guys.
3: Yes.
2: This is our eyes on the prize, Life Songs fully funded. 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Mm-mm. 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
3: That's 855-816-8581. 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

0: Hey, this is Matthew West, and I hope you'll take the time to call or go online right now and support this ministry. 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
2: 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I don't care. Let's just get this done, guys. Come on, let's do it.
3: 855-816-8581 is the phone number. Your gift right now to Life Songs is being triple matched, and we are so close to Life Songs being fully funded, but we need you. Thanks to our friend in Cutoff for her gift of $100. Thank you so much. That gift is being triple matched.
2: Hot dog. 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
3: yes,
2: gave $10 a month.
3: Thank you.
2: And that is having a $30 a month impact. Thank you so much, Gail.
3: Also, Lori in New Orleans gave a gift of $250.
2: Come on. That
3: gift is going to impact Life Songs $750 in this triple match. Thank you so much.
2: Woo! Let's go. Thank you, Lori. Thank you, Gail. Thank you, our friend in Cutoff. Who's next? We need you on the phone to finish Sharathon. That is the goal here. This is like, that's the end game here. Less than $10,000 to go. We are so, so close. I told you I started getting an email this morning from Uzbekistan.
3: Yeah.
2: A person named Serafina who's listening on lifesongs.com and heard us talking about them and said it was just an amazing surprise. And
3: aww,
2: that's really, really sweet. Serafina, I'm sorry it's not recorded, but I would send it to you if I could, but I'm so glad that you're listening. So guys, when you're giving to Life Songs, not only are families hopping in the car and driving in Metairie traffic or taking the causeway or crossing the West Bank Expressway, but you're literally impacting people around the world.
3: Mm-hmm.
2: I couldn't even point to Uzbekistan on the map, just the general area. And I'm sorry, Serafina, I wish that I was better at geography, but I think that's awesome that God is using this ministry. That's such an encouragement to me this morning. Even as we're fundraising, people around the world are rooting for you to help us cross the finish line right now. Let's go. We'll triple match you until we're out of funds. Less than $10,000 to raise. What percentage do we need?
3: 3.79%.
2: Goodness gracious me. We're so close.
3: 3.79% to go, and Life Songs is fully funded, but we need you to call in your gift at 855-816-8581. 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But God is doing amazing things through this ministry of Life Songs. He is sharing his love not only with Southeast Louisiana, but with Serafina across the world. Thank you so much for making that possible. As a listener-funded station, you are doing that. You are encouraging and uplifting others through this ministry of Life Songs. And this right now, during Sharathon, is really an invitation.
2: Mm-hmm.
3: It's an opportunity for you to join in and be a part of what God is doing through this ministry. We're listener funded. So when you give to Life Songs and you hear these stories or you hear from Serafina, you make that happen.
2: Yep.
3: That is because you give. So this is your invitation to be a part of what God is doing, which is amazing things through Life Songs. We're so close to be fully funded, but we do need you and your best gift of $25, $2,500, whatever amount you can give, whatever amount God is laying on your heart. Know that you are needed. And your gift right now, going even farther in this triple match while matching funds last. The phone number is 855-816-8581.
2: We got a bunch of big concerts coming up this fall. Like just this month, we've got CeCe Winans and we've got Mercy Me and Jeremy Camp. And we want to be there with you celebrating those things, but we've got to fully fund Life Songs first. And we're almost to the finish line. 855-816-8581. The email we got this morning from Serafina in Uzbekistan reminded me of a conversation I had recently with Mike from Mercy Me. He's the guitarist for Mercy Me. And this is what he had to say as encouragement to the Life Songs family.
4: 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This is Mike with Mercy Me. And I just want you to know how important it is that you support Life Songs. 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
2: Thank you, Mike, for those very kind words. But you heard it from Mercy Me themselves. Your work in Life Songs, taking the gospel to Southeast Louisiana and around the world, is a bigger reach even than Mercy Me. And I know he was being sweet, and maybe it's a little hyperbole, but at the same time, he's not wrong. Like, the reach of sharing Jesus through Life Songs is incalculable. And I think one day in eternity, we'll get to find out. Like, Jesus will sit down with Julie and speak her love language and show his own data document of all the lives that were impacted because of the work she did through Life Songs. And I want to be there for that conversation. I think that'll be beautiful. But the truth of the matter is, it's you that makes this ministry possible. 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And we are about to cross the finish line. 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It's 7:42 in the morning and your gift can get us there. 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Now is the time to do it. If you could give $5,000, that'd be epic. And $10,000 would put a cherry on top. It would more than surpass the goal. But if you can give $100, $50, $20, everybody doing what they can do is what is going to fund Life Songs right now. 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

0: 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I'm Dominic. I love Jesus. I love Life Songs. 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Who's taking me to get lunch? 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
4: 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We know your name, you know our name. 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But I think sometimes when that happens, I know for me, it kind of makes me forget the impact that this ministry has, mm-hmm. that Life Songs really has such an impact, not only in our community here in Southeast Louisiana, but also around the world, like our friend Serafina that we heard from this morning. 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
4: Mm-hmm.
3: But this is the race for the finish, okay? We like $9,500 and LifeSongs is funded. 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
4: Yeah.
3: No one's calling. No one's on. Over 1,000 people have already given, and a lot of them are just anxiously waiting for you to step up and give and you to say, okay, I'll commit $100 to LifeSongs, or I'll give $200 to LifeSongs. Count it as a Christmas present. You know, like, this is your chance to be the hero and help us cross the finish line. But we do need you to call right now. Time is of the essence. It is paramount. We're running out of it. Please call this morning right now, 855-816-8581. We will triple match your gift for as long as we are able. We're going to run out of these matching funds. And we want to celebrate. We want to praise God as we fully fund the ministry of LifeSongs. Over 96% of this Share-a-thon need has been raised. And that is because God has provided through you. And that is beautiful. We can't drop the ball here.
4: Mm-mm.
3: We have to cross the finish line. And that is going to take some friends stepping up and giving. Please pull up lifesongs.com and give there, or call this number right now. 855-816-8581. Will you pray with me again? This is not a form of emotional manipulation or guilt here. This is literally just like, we don't know what to say. We don't know what to do. So we're just going to call on Jesus. God, we are so excited and thrilled to be a part of what you're doing through LifeSongs. Please take us out of it. Take me and Julie out of it. Take the stress out of it and help us to just rejoice because you are good and you love this ministry and you provide for this ministry. Please speak into the hearts of those who are going to carry us across the finish line. And please move in a way that we just are astounded. But God, take the pressure off of our shoulders. Take the worry and the doubt out of our minds and just help us to love you and to trust you and to celebrate you. It's in Jesus' name we pray. Amen.
4: Amen.
3: Guys, we want to finish. We want to finish now. We want to cross the finish line and celebrate. About $9,600 to go. 3.75% of the Share-a-thon goal left. 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If that is $100, awesome. If that's $200, awesome. These numbers keep getting smaller and we keep getting closer, but we need you on the phone.
4: Mm-hmm.
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3: Good morning. It is 3 minutes after 8 o'clock. Josh and Julie here on the final day of Share-a-thon. Mm-hmm. It's got to be, right?
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3: And that is something that we are already rejoicing in, because we're so close to the finish line. 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We're running out of those matching funds, but we're using them as much as possible.
4: Yes.
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0: It is really amazing. 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
1: Yeah.
0: We have already had 1,031 people give toward this Share-a-thon goal.
1: Come on.
0: And according to the average gift, we're still going to need about 52 more people to give their best gift. The phone number to do that is 855-816-8581. 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It could be a gift of $1,000 if that's what you can give and that's what God is calling you to give. It's everyone doing what they can, every part working together so that LifeSungs is fully funded. Now, we don't want to drag this out. We actually reserved through Thursday to finish Share-a-thon. Mm-hmm. But it can be wrapped up today, this morning, if you do what you can right now. And your gift going even farther while we still have matching funds. It's going to be triple matched. Phone lines wide open at 855-816-8581.
1: I want to thank some friends who called in during that last song. Thank you to Jeremy in River Ridge, giving a gift of $100. 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We'll triple match that, Jeremy. 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Carol in Abita Springs gave $100. 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Getting us to the finish line this morning. 3.64% left to go. 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
0: Josh, I'm looking at the phone right now, and the phone lines are wide open. 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
1: I think the hope is that you understand how much we care. Me and Julie and the over 1,000 people giving to LifeSungs, how much we care that you hear the message of hope, that God is good all the time, that you know that Jesus loves you, that you are encouraged, that the dark clouds of the day get blown away by the hope we have in Jesus. And we hope that you care enough to take that step of faith and to give a gift to this ministry. And I know that maybe you've never done that before and you think, well, why would I do that? You've never needed me before. Well, it's on top of the need. Ask yourself this: does God use this ministry in my life? The invitation is extended to you to be a part of what God is doing through this ministry. And if you get an invitation to a party from God, you're going to RSVP, right? This is your RSVP. This God is using LifeSungs. In fact, this morning, and this was so cool, and this was unexpected and completely out of the blue, we got a random email from someone named Serafina, and I don't know if that's her real name or what, but she sent an email from Uzbekistan, which I had to look up on a map because I didn't know. It's in East Asia, south of Russia, former Soviet nation. And she found LifeSungs, and she was listening to LifeSungs on her phone. And she emailed in just to say, hi, I just wanted you to know I'm listening and I'm encouraged. And my dad was listening when I talked about that. And he did some research for me. So thanks, Pop, for that. He looked up Uzbekistan details. 97% of Uzbekistan is Muslim. And according to the statistics that they use to tell if a nation is friendly to Christians or not, it is technically legal in Uzbekistan. Mm-hmm. But it is ranked as the 21st most difficult country in the world to be a Christian. So pray for Serafina, who is listening to songs about Jesus and walking a walk with God in a place that we can't, as Americans, really even imagine, like the social stigma, the challenges that she's going to face. But your gift to LifeSungs is providing a way to encourage her in that place on the other side of the world. And that is absolutely incredible to me. I'm so glad to be a part of this ministry with you that is reaching not just Gentilly and Metairie and Kenner and Laplace, but all the way to Uzbekistan this morning. You did that. Your gift did that. That's amazing. We are not fully funded yet. For there to be another 6 months of LifeSongs, we have to get to 100% of this need. We have 3.64% to go, and we need you on the phone right now. Thank you to that friend on the line right now. We're looking for callers 2, 3, and 4. As we seek to cross the finish line, we'll triple match your gift for as long as we can. If you can take a big chunk out of the remaining need, a gift of $1,000, $2,000, $3,000, $4,000, $5,000, goodness gracious, that would be amazing. Please call right now. 855-816-8581.
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0: It's Andrew Rip with Breakdown on Uplifting Life Songs. Good morning. God is good all of the time. Hey, I'm Josh. Julie's here with me. And it is, 8:17, Tuesday, October 6th, 2026. If you're just tuning in, it is our fall share-a-thon on Life Songs. But it is no longer like an hourly goal. It's no longer a $1,000 triple match. It is all in. We will match you as long as we can. Race for the finish line, because we have about 3.5% to go to fully fund the ministry of Life Songs. Mm-hmm. That's it. Okay. So like over 96% of the goal is raised. We are in the final stretch to get Life Songs fully funded, and we can cross that finish line with you this morning when you call and you give. 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Just know this, it's 8:18 in the morning. We want to finish share-a-thon this morning, and not for selfish reasons, but because we just know that as the day gets busy and it moves along, it becomes less and less likely that we cross the finish line. So we need to do it this morning. This is the end game, and we are going to match your gifts until we're out of matching, but we need you to call 855-816-8581.
1: 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And we want to say thanks to Steve in Lacombe.
0: Yes, Steve.
1: He gave a gift of $50. 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And those matching funds still exist, so your gift is going to impact Life Songs $150. 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
0: Nice. Jamie in Metairie called 855-816-8581 and gave $500, which is a big chunk, $1,500 when you include the matching funds. That's awesome. Mm-hmm. Guys, what's the percentage left?
1: 3.42%. 3.42%.
0: To fully fund. Now, if you are someone God has blessed with really deep pockets and you are ready to invest in Life Songs, thank you to that friend on the phone right now, 855-816-8581. If you just want to write a check and end share-a-thon now, you can do that with a check for $8,723. That's what's left. Mm-hmm. We had a starting point of $255,000, and we're down to the last $8,723. We cannot get there without you. 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You can crush that with a big gift. Or you can just give what God is laying on your heart right now. If that's $50, great. $100, wonderful. $200, blessing. $500, like Jamie did, awesome. We just need everybody in. Because when we all work together, mincemeat gets made. This goal gets knocked out, and Life Songs will be fully funded. 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
1: 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We still have matching funds, and we are going to triple every gift that comes in until those run out. So mm-hmm. Your gift right now going even farther. That doesn't mean that you play triple. It means that you give your gift, and it is going to be matched by matching funds, not once, but twice, and impact Life Songs three times as much, but only while these matching funds exist, and they are not infinite. They do have an end. The phone number is 855-816-8581. Two friends on the phone right now giving.
0: Thank y'all.
1: Thank you so much. Well, you give as well. I just kind of broke down how much we need according to like giving levels. So Jamie gave $500. Mm-hmm. We need about 17 more people giving $500.
0: Oh my goodness.
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0: Shout out to Dale in Bush, Louisiana, giving $100 this morning. We'll triple match that, Dale. You had a $300 impact. Thank you so much. Dale gave, Jamie gave, Steve gave, Carol gave, Cherie gave, Jeremy gave. How about you? 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The existence of Life Songs has hinged on God providing through you. And if you've never given before, this is the perfect time to do it because your gift is having a massive impact. 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God bless every single person who has given.
1: Yes.
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3: 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You guys had a table out there and you were handing out bracelets and stuff like that. I actually still have it. And I started listening. You guys are connected with my church as well, so I see you guys a lot at the church and just really enjoy everything you guys provide in the daytime and morning, noon, and night. You guys have great DJs. Abby is also one of my favorites. I listen to her a lot, and shout out to her. I really enjoy everything you guys do for us.
2: Love that Brittany is the president of Abby's fan club. That's awesome. Mm-hmm. You have to fight me for the position because I love her too. But also, I think it's awesome to know that Brittany met Life Songs because she went to a City Park night for a fundraiser for her daughter's school. And we were there blasting Life Songs, probably had her bubble maker out going, just having a good time. And she picked up a God Is Good All the Time bracelet. And here's the thing. Life Songs is listener local. Life Songs Radio. Like, you can see our building when you drive over the I-10 high-rise every day. We're here with you in the community. There is no other local Christian radio station that's popping up at your church, at your school fundraiser, at the concerts. We're it. We're the local ones. Mm-hmm. We don't have all the money. We don't have all the flash and pizzazz. I don't have all the talent.
4: Not true, Josh.
2: You're right. I'm pretty great. but I will say this. It's awesome to be here with you, to be broadcasting out of New Orleans, our weird brand of Jesus love. And for that to continue, we have to be fully funded. And we are so close to crossing the finish line this morning. We're going to triple match your gifts for as long as we can until we run out of money. But we are in the final, less than 3.5% to go?
4: Yes, let's see. 3.22%
2: Come on, guys.
4: To go.
2: Come on, let's do this. Your gift right now crosses the finish line this morning. Let's not wait. Let's give Libby the afternoon off.
4: Like,
2: yes. Let's give Abby a chance to rest a little bit today. 855-816-8581. 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
4: And a couple of people getting us closer. 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
4: on
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4: Thank you so much. 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
4: That's 855-816-8581. 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She went online and became a Team Spirit member. She said, triple match for my three kids and three grandkids who God bless me to share my life with. 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
2: Another Team Spirit member is Lori in Luling, who gives $1 a day, $30 a month. And Maria, so she was already a Team Spirit member. She just became a crew member, going from $30 a month to $50 a month. Shout out to Maria. Thank you so much. God is good all the time. That is not just a pithy saying. It's not just a call to action. It is just a declaration of who God is. And we get to share that message every single day because of your faithful support. Life Songs is not me. It's not Julie. It's not a bunch of computers and engineering. It is a group of believers in Southeast Louisiana and around the world who are putting all their effort and their money and their attention into sharing Jesus through Life Songs. You're a part of that ministry. You're a part of that reaching out to the world around us, being a light in the darkness, hope, a city on a hill in a bowl. 855-816-8581. 3.2% to go to fully fund the Ministry of Life Songs. 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
4: Yes, 16 friends.
2: Come on.
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2: This is how it works. 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Already, these numbers have dropped this morning, but we need to fully fund Life Songs now. 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This is the moment. 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The ticker tape parade is all queued up and ready to go. We want to have a second line and celebrate, but we can't do it without you joining the family. Call 855-816-8581.
4: So close to having Life Songs fully funded. 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
2: Let's do it. 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
2: 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Thank you for that gift, Kyle. 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
3: Also, Donald in New Orleans gave a gift of $200. 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
2: So close. 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Again, thank you to Kyle, our friend in Chalmette. Thank you, Rob in Covington, for that big, big gift of $1,000. Donald, $200. Thank you. Nikki, $50. Dale and Bush gave $100. Jamie gave $500. We need, on average, based on the average amount of givers, 40 more gifts and Share-a-thon will be done.
3: Yes.
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3: So close to Lifesongs being fully funded.
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3: 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We just need you giving what you can and doing that right now. We could be in the final moments of Share-a-thon, but not if this all of these phone lines are made open. 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
1: Hi, my name's Stephanie. I found out about Life Songs one night hanging out with my sister. She had it on in the car, and at that time I was going through some serious depression. It seemed like every song they played spoke to exactly what I was going through, and it inspired me to dig deeper in my faith. Life Songs is close to my heart for that very reason. God is good all the time.
2: So since Stephanie's sister introduced her to Life Songs, she has become our employee of the month. She has become a donor and supporter of Life Songs, and she has volunteered with us. Pray for her when you think about her this morning, though. She's been a little sick this week. Mm-hmm. We want her to feel better, but she has been such a light. I got to sit up with her and Rick up on the front phone lines a few days ago, and they both spent hours just sharing about how Jesus uses Life Songs in their life. Like, I never even asked a question. They just were pouring out encouragement and hope and joy. And that reminds me of today's Life Songs uplifting word, which comes from Romans 12. And Paul is writing about what God calls us to. And in verse 8, it says, if it's to encourage, then give encouragement. If it's giving, then give generously. If it's to lead, do it diligently. And if it's to show mercy, do it cheerfully. And we have witnessed all of this. 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It's been beautiful. And that journey to fully funding Life Songs is almost over, Julie. Almost over. Over 93% of the Share-a-thon, or 97% of the Share-a-thon goal is in, okay? Less than 3% to go. And Life Songs will be fully funded. 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I don't know why it's that number now, but that's what it is. 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
2: Welcome to the family. 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A friend in Chalmette gave $100. 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
2: 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It's shaking. 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
2: This is Wiley. I love y'all. I really enjoy listening to you every morning. I do a lot of driving, and you guys make my day, man. So thank you for helping me. I appreciate y'all. You know, I like Elevation Worship a lot, and maybe Forrest Frank, Good Day. That's always one to start my day right, you know. I take the causeway every day, and I get to see the sunrise, listen to you guys. That's how I start my day, man. So thank you for being a part of my life. You're always encouraging.
3: I mean, how awesome is it that we get to start our day together worshiping God on the Ministry of Life Songs? And there are plenty of places that you can hear Christian music. Like, there's like a million options on your smartphone. I get that. But when you're listening to Life Songs, it's not just a song that you're hearing. It's corporate worship. It's like being in church, because at any given moment, there are literally tens of thousands of other people singing that same song. I love nothing more than when I'm stuck in traffic and I see someone that I know or someone with a Life Song sticker, and we're singing along to the same song.
4: Mm-hmm.
3: And it's just like, it's a moment of connection, and you know it. Like, you make eye contact and you're like, this is awesome, because it's something we're doing together. We're being a joyful noise to the Lord. And it is definitely a noise coming out of my car. It's not beautiful, but it is. I'm trying my best, okay? I can't sing as high as Phil Wickham, but I try. And I love that sense of community we have through the Ministry of Life Songs. But it does take that community to make Life Songs happen. Your funding of Life Songs is what creates this ministry. Since 1979, when it was first founded, it has been God providing through the audience, through the participation of listeners. And you are invited to the table right now to help us cross the finish line. And we're so close to finishing funding the Ministry of Life Songs. 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And it was like over $11,000. This is what we need now. 2.74%.
4: So amazing.
3: That's $6,998.
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3: I know a gift of $500 sounds like a tremendous amount of money, and it is a very generous gift, but a little perspective here. If you have a family phone plan, you're probably spending around $200 a month just for cell phones.
4: Mm-hmm.
3: How many streaming services do you have? How many things do we spend money on without even thinking about? Like, I don't think that I've ever gone into a Trader Joe's for less than $100.
4: Yeah.
3: And that's, you know, I love that God has blessed us to the point where that's okay, where that's life, where we can fill up our tank of gas without thinking, where we can pick up a meal of fast food on a busy night of the week. That's wonderful. But every single day, I need to hear that there is hope in Jesus. And I bet you do too. I bet you need the reminder that you are loved and precious, and God has a plan and a purpose for you. And we share that over Life Songs, but it only happens with your support. And we are at the finish line. We cannot stumble. We cannot stop. We must cross the finish line this morning. And that takes friends like Kaylee and DeZalmans, who gave $100, and Kyle and Luling, who gave $5, a friend in Chalmette, who gave $100, Robin Covington gave $1,000, Nikki gave $50, Dale gave $100. All of us working together this morning is making a difference and is going to get us there. We are going to fully fund Life Songs. I believe that, and I'm hopeful and joyful that it'll happen at any moment right now. Will you help us cross the finish line right now? Now, you don't have to pay that gift right this moment. You can make the faith commitment to provide for Life Songs over the next several. I mean, maybe you'll have a big end-of-year bonus that you know is coming, and you can pay then. Go ahead and make the faith commitment now. Make that commitment to say, God is going to use me to provide for Life Songs. Count me for this, and we will count you, and we will cross this finish line together. Here's the number. We're going to give it to you three times, and we're going to play a song because we need you on the phone right now. 855-816-8581.
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1: Life Songs, it's not just the contest. It's you guys. It's what y'all do for everyone. I love when someone says, what's that sticker on your coffee mug that says God is good all the time? Which I just put a new one on because they wear off after a while. So, Life Songs is just so important to me. And as I said, not just for the tickets, but just because of what you guys do. So I love Life Songs. I love all of you, and y'all have

0: a beautifully blessed day.
1: Now, Miss Joy says she loves Life Songs. She has put her money where her mouth is. Mm-hmm. She supports Life Songs every month. She encourages us. She writes us letters. She's taking care of us. I remember back during COVID, she decided to start sewing masks and sent us a bunch of masks.
2: Yes.
1: It was just so sweet. She's so great. The community of Life Songs is made up of friends like Miss Joy and friends like you, all working together to tell the world about Jesus through the ministry of Life Songs. But we're listener funded. And Julie, it is 6 minutes after 9 o'clock. And we are so close to the finish line, less than $7,000 needed to fully fund Life Songs. But that is so much money. Like, I wish I could write a check for $7,000 and end it. And if you're listening and you can, please do. Like, just say, okay, let's do this. But it could take 70 people giving $100. Mm-hmm. It could take 15 people giving $500. I don't know how it's going to work out. I just know this. There's still a need. Life Songs is not funded. We can't stop until we get there, and we're running out of time. We want to do this morning. We want to finish now, and we need your help to get there. And the phone lines are wide open. So we got Miss Pam and Vance up on the phone right now.
2: Libby's
1: here. They would love for you to call in, and everybody wants to be the person that takes the last gift. Like, we're all so excited and so hopeful, but right now, We need to bring our friends Mo back.
2: Mm-hmm.
1: Our friend Mo Mentum and his cousin Mo Money right now. And we need you to be that Mo.
2: Yes.
1: 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All of them blessings. All of us getting them close to the phone line. We're going to, in real time, count down the need for you. Like, brass tacks. Dollars in as it goes. Right now it's $6,998.
2: Mm-hmm.
1: And that number will drop with the next person who calls and gives. I hope that is you. We need you to call now. 855-816-8581.
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2: it can be easy to think they're practically there. 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
1: Guys, I have begged for literally 20 years for a t-shirt cannon, and you know what I get told every time? 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I mean, this is a lean, mean budget.
2: It really is. And know that we need you. 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But stopping short means cutting back somewhere. 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Without interruption, all year long, right here on Life Songs. And that is why closing this final $6,998 right now is so critical.
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1: 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Got a text message from a friend just a few minutes ago. It was Robert, and he said, just say 855-816-8581. Give, get it done. I'm like, yes. Thank you, Robert. Thank you very much. Give and get it done. Let's go. 855-816-8581. If God uses life songs in your life, that's why you give.
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1: This is William Montero. Every day for me is a blessing. I'm in recovery. I spent over 25 years in active addiction. Went down a very rough path for a long time. Honestly, I didn't grow up until I was 41 when I got sober. And the blessings God has poured on me since then. Like, I have a beautiful wife, a beautiful family, a great job. I just feel like every day is a blessing for me. The life I live now, opposed to the life that I used to have, it's a miracle, really. My heart's full, yes.
2: I'm so grateful that William shared his testimony, his story with us. He didn't have to do that, but he did, because God has done an amazing work in his life. And he listens to Life Songs every day, and he worships alongside of us. And it is a beautiful thing to be reminded that God uses Life Songs in powerful and amazing ways. There's a song that I heard on Old School Saturday, the old Crystal Lewis song, and the lyric says he takes beauty to ashes, or ashes to beauty. Like, it's, he makes beauty from ashes. That's the phrase.
3: Yeah.
2: I was going to get there eventually. And it's a reminder that no matter what your life looks like, no matter what decisions you've made that have proven to be very consequential, no matter what addictions you've faced, no matter what losses you've dealt with, God can take everything and he can use it not only for your good, but for the good of his kingdom, to shine a light in the darkness for people who are desperate and lost. And he uses Life Songs every day to bring hope to this dark world. Now, this world is not always doom and gloom. There's a lot of joyful things in life. So many things to give thanks for. One of the things that we're giving thanks for is you. You being a part of this family of Life Songs that spends every day, rain or shine, praising Jesus. But we're listener funded, and that's why for the last 7 days, we've been having our Fall Share-a-thon, which is our fundraiser, biggest one of the year, with a need of $255,000. Over a quarter of $1 million needed for Life Songs to continue for the next 6 months. That need has been reduced from $255,000 to the final $7,000, essentially.
3: Yes.
2: $6,998 left. Less than $7,000 needed. It has been a wild journey.
3: Mm-hmm.
2: And we are here so close to being fully funded, and yet that number's not moving yet.
3: Mm-hmm.
2: And that's where we need you to step in. Everyone, I think, feels like God will get it done.
3: Mm-hmm.
2: The way God gets things done is he uses his willing people. And the question I want to pose to you this morning is, are you willing to be used by God to get it done? Are you willing to be the answer to the problem? So many times we pray for things that we need God to do. How many times do we pray, God, make me an answer to someone else's prayer?
3: Mm.
2: You can be the answer to our prayer this morning. Let God use you to get Life Songs fully funded right now. 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
3: That's 855-816-8581. 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And we know this remaining $7,000 is not pocket change, but it is everyone doing what they can. We have tens of thousands of people listening right now. Phone lines are wide open. No one is on the phone. We need for you to step in and be the one saying, I'll do something. I'll give what I can give.
2: Mm-hmm.
3: It's just about 70 people giving a gift of $100. 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It's everyone giving what they can. And right now on the phones, ain't nobody giving nothing, because we need you to give what you can. Know that you are needed. 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
2: Yeah, we're asking because I'm never getting that t-shirt cannon, am I?
3: We're asking because this provides the basic needs for Life Songs Radio to continue ministering to this community and beyond. 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
2: 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Mm-hmm. But we need you on the phone right now, 855-816-8581. 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It won't even interrupt the stream. Mm-hmm. You can give right there. But the quickest way to be counted is to simply call 855-816-8581. And we've spent a lot of this morning in prayer in between songs, and we're so grateful. I think over $4,300 called in this morning. Mm-hmm. That's great. We're down to the final need of $6,998, and that is a number that hasn't moved in a while. And so we're going to bring that number to God right now. God, you see the need, and you know the future that you have planned for Life Songs. You know who's going to carry this ministry across this finish line and fully fund this ministry. And God, you know the weariness that we are experiencing, the trepidation, the insecurity that comes from laying it all on the line during Shareathon. God, please give me and Julie and Libby and Abby and Jeremiah strength as we communicate the need today. But God, please just pour out blessing. Mm-hmm. This last $7,000, that's nothing to you. Mm-hmm. You know how you can make it happen. God, we ask that you would do it and encourage us and lighten our load and just help us to be in awe of you. Mm-hmm. God, please, for the headaches that we have and for the hiccups we have and the technological issues that pop up, just smooth it all out and be our King of Kings this morning. Please, Jesus. Amen.
3: Amen.
2: Please call. We're going to play a song, and Julie and I are going to be praying during this song. And I hope that you're not actually listening to the song, because I want you to call in and say, okay, Life Songs needs me. God can use me. I'm willing. 855-816-8581.

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0: Julie, I've decided to quit Share-a-thon. I've decided to just move to the beach, be a bum, get all sunburned and crispy.
1: It sounded good up until that.
0: I can't do this anymore. The stress is too much. We see the need. We see what Life Sounds needs. We're so close to being fully funded. And I'm starting to lose hope, Julie. I'm starting to lose hope that we're going to finish Share-a-thon this morning, that we're going to fully fund this ministry, because it's too quiet. So throwing the towel in, going to go, unless you can give me something to be excited about. I got nothing left in the tank, Julie. I do
1: actually have something to be excited about.
0: I could use something to be excited about. What do you got for me, Julie?
1: All right. Life Sounds is so close to be fully funded. And we can practically touch the finish line. Victory is right in front of us, but we're not there yet. And Josh, we actually have a massive game changer ready to launch. But everything is holding on just one single person stepping up right now. We need just one person, one listener, one friend to step forward right now and officially unlock and ignite a triple match for our entire Life Sounds family. So when that one person calls in and gives a gift of any amount, it's going to flip that switch and open up three times the impact for every person who calls in after that and makes a gift, turning every single gift into triple the strength and keep Life Sounds going strong. And hopefully Life Sounds fully funded, but we need that one friend on the line right now. Phone lines wide open. You on the line right now, making a gift of any amount, you're going to launch this triple match and your gift is going to be tripled as well. How's that, Josh?
0: I mean, I think I can get behind that. With a triple match, that means if someone gives $25, the impact you'll have for this ministry is $75. If you give $50, you'd have a $150 impact. $200 has a $600 impact. $500 gift to Life Sounds would have a $1,500 impact. And we're in the end game of Share-a-thon, the final couple of percentage points to go to fully fund Life Sounds. We are so close to hitting the mark. And I can't believe we even have the availability of this triple match available, but we do need one person to hit that ignition button and to officially launch this triple match and get people excited to cross the finish line. Is that you? 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One last match, but you've got to spark it. You've got to call 855-816-8581, and the first gift that comes through will launch this triple match, and then everybody's gift coming after will also be triple matched, and we can make a run at this. Mm-hmm. We can finish before 10 o'clock even. Will it happen? Nobody knows.
1: God knows.
0: I don't. Please help this weary soul, this bag of bones, this exhausted, depleted Josh.
1: All right, Josh.
0: I'm so tired.
1: It's enough. We're on the absolute brink of Josh's destruction. But more importantly, all right, that's cool. We are on the brink of having Life Sounds fully funded. All it takes is one phone call, one person giving right now at 855-816-8581. 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And as we're so close to Life Sounds being fully funded, that is going to help us get closer and closer to that goal. But we need you on the phone right now, being that first friend launching this triple match. Your gift is going to be triple matched as well. 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
3: We want to say thanks to Karen and William and Harvey. They called that phone number giving $50. Thank you so much.
2: All right. My buddy Chris in Hutto, Texas, who already gives every month very generously. Mm-hmm. He heard the desperation in my voice this morning. He's like, Brother Josh, I got you. And he just gave another $100. Thank you so much. Triple matched.
3: Thank you. We also had Tim in Chalmette. He called and gave $100. Thank you so much, Tim.
2: $300 impact right there. Candy and Christopher of Samson's Power Washing,
3: yes,
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3: Woo!
2: Having a $60 a month impact right now. 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We are so thankful for you. Tim, Chris, Karen, and William, Candy, and Christopher, they are in. 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
2: Yes.
1: $50 became $150. Chris and Janine in Hutto, Texas. $100 became $300. Tim and Chalmette, the same. Our friends Candy and Christopher of Samson's Power Washing gave $20 a month, having a $60 monthly impact. And on this triple match, my lady, are you laughing? Are you here? Are you with me? David of New Orleans called and talked to Miss Pamela on the phone at 855-816-8581. And David gave $1,500. Come on, this is the final countdown indeed. 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I will stop soon, I promise.
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2: Mm-hmm.
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1: Friends like Candy and Christopher giving $20 a month. Friends like Tim and Chris giving $100. Karen giving $50. We need you. Your gift triple matched right now as we race to the finish line. Man, God bless you guys for firing up those phone lines. The number to call is 855-816-8581. We have not yet crossed the finish line, but we can with you and this triple match right now. 855-816-8581. 8581.
2: That's 855-816-8581. 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We have had 1,047 people give toward this Share-a-thon. We're still going to need about 28 more people giving for Life Songs to be fully funded. And that's not any specific dollar amount. It's a multitude of dollar amounts. Whatever you can give. Right now, as Josh mentioned, it's triple matched, having an even greater impact. Maybe you could give $20 a month like Candy and Christopher. Maybe you could give $100 like Tim. Maybe you could do $1,500 like David in New Orleans. It takes everyone doing what they can for Life Songs to be fully funded. We are so close, but it does mean that we need to hear from you at 855-816-8581.
1: I don't know if you got up on a Tuesday morning and thought, you know what, today is the day that I put on my spandex and cape and become a hero. 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
1: Shout out to Gilda and Harvey. 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Talk to Vance on the phone. He's up there. Libby's up there right now. Miss Pam is sneaking out the door, so she's going to be listening and hoping that you guys cross the finish line for her right now. 855-816-8581. Gilda gave $150. Thank you so much. That had a $450 impact because of this triple match. Triple match that will come to its conclusion very soon. We have 7 minutes until 10 o'clock.
2: Mm-hmm.
1: 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Yes, all things are possible. 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

0: It is a couple minutes till 10 o'clock, Julie. 2 minutes left in our triple match. We're trying to fully wrap up Share-a-thon. We have not gotten there yet. We got some friends we want to say thank you to, and we want you to be in that number. 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This bed music is the St. Aug Marching Band, the Purple Knights.
1: Oh, yeah.
0: I can hear multiple schools in my neighborhood already practicing for parade season. And it's like the best sound. I take my dog for a walk in the afternoon and just like it's dueling bands on both sides of my neighborhood. And I love it. It's one of the best sounds in Southeast Louisiana after Life Songs, of course. 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A triple match going, 855-816-8581. Thank you to Karen and William and Harvey for your $50. Chris and Janine in Texas, $100. Tim and Chalmette gave $100. Candy and Christopher of Samson's Power Washing, $20 a month, triple matched. Gilda gave $150, triple matched. David in New Orleans gave $1,500, triple matched. Come on, y'all. We're so close to the finish line. You can help us cross it with your gift right now. Let's go. Let's do this. Come on. Let's do it. Come on.
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0: Yes.
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0: Right,
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0: All right, all right, all right. Come on, guys. It's time. We got to wrap it up. 855-816-8581. 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

What helps remind you of just how good God is? It's Brandon Lake on Uplifting Life Songs. Hey, good morning. I'm Libby. So glad you are part of the Life Songs family. Thank you for hanging out with me today, checking in with us here at Listener Funded Life Songs. It is our fall fundraiser we call Share-a-thon, and we have these things because Your Life Songs is a nonprofit, non-commercial radio ministry. We are here in New Orleans, and we have been since 1979, and that's how this ministry stays on the air, always has been. And the mission of Life Songs hasn't changed in that nearly half a century either. It's to share the love of Jesus with our community, and that's what your giving does. Here we are, very close to the finish line, just under $5,000 left to raise for Your Life Songs to be fully funded. What does that mean? It means we're $5,000 away from meeting the minimum budgeted need for the ministry of Life Songs. Now, I know times have been tough financially. I mean, we're all feeling it, feeling the crunch, right? So I want to encourage you to know that Your Life Songs, yes, we are funded by our listening community. We don't have government grants. We don't have some megachurch or giant benefactor or someone, you know, funding this ministry with their large donations or gifts. Or it's not like that. We don't run commercials. It is all individuals like you who contribute to this ministry. And some local churches and businesses make donations as well because they believe in the mission of Life Songs. But you are partnering with us in that mission. And over the last 6 months, costs have increased dramatically, as I'm sure you're aware, in a lot of ways. But Life Songs' bare minimum budget goal has not increased. It is $255,000 to keep this station running for the next 6 months. We have trimmed wherever we can possibly trim. We are doing our best to be good stewards with what you are contributing into the ministry of Life Songs. But we're still $5,000 away from meeting that bare minimum need. Think about, just imagine your boss saying, all right, in the next 6 months, your paycheck, it's going to be about $5,000 less. With costs going up everywhere, that's really hard to imagine, right? But that's where Your Life Song stands right now. You can make a difference in that by taking a piece of that $5,000 remaining dollars left to go. That's what a friend just did, went online to lifesongs.com. Thank you so much. They're in Slidell. Gave a gift of $20. That is going to help us chip away at what remains of this goal. And you can be a part of that too with your best gift right now at lifesongs.com. That's lifesongs.com, or by calling this number. Josh, Julie, Vance, the Life Songs crew is ready to say thank you for calling with your gift. I'm going to give you the number. 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
1: 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I'm Libby. 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Maybe you could knock down one whole percent of what's left with a gift of $2,550. 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I know it's going to take more than that, more than just one person wrapping up Share-a-thon. 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And those friends in Slidell that gave at lifesongs.com had this message to say: we love this radio station. Never want to see it go away. It helps brighten every single day. We're going on our second year strong with you guys. Stay number one. Love that. 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The number is 855-816-8581. And I know that you're hearing a lot of numbers thrown at you. 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It's a time of raising money because Life Songs is non-commercial. 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And we are still about $5,000 away, just under that, from where we need to be to wrap up, not just an hourly goal, not just a challenge match. This is it. 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I know the excitement of being the hero that wraps up Share-a-thon is plenty, but I know that's not necessarily why you give. Maybe that's why you're giving right now in the final moments of Share-a-thon, but you give because your life is impacted by this ministry. Like those friends in Slidell, you don't ever want to see it go away. You give because of friends like Jeremiah.
2: This is Jeremiah Brown. I just graduated university and I have a new job where I travel an hour every day. And Life Songs has been the best part, waking up at 5 a.m. having a drive. I have a hard job. It's a first responder's job, so I kind of need it.
1: Let's talk about hard days, right? Jeremiah is a first responder and he gets fueled up for what he needs to face each day because you give. He listens to Life Songs and depends on the encouragement and the pointing back to Jesus and the focus and the prayers and the reminders to keep him ready for whatever may come his way. Maybe you also are in healthcare or mental health or in public education, or perhaps you are a mom doing your best to steward your children well. We all face those tough days, but you don't face them alone when you're a part of the Life Songs giving family. And when you tune in and you get that encouragement that you need to fill you up for that day, that's possible because of friends like you who give. It's a full circle moment. This is so encouraging, so exciting. Less than $5,000 for your Life Songs to be fully funded. 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For you, maybe that looks like $100 a month. Perhaps it's $30 a month as a Team Spirit member. 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Maybe like our friends in Slidell, you can do a single gift of $20. as many friends as possible, doing what God's putting on their heart to give is going to help us to fully fund this ministry so that we know, not just the bills are going to be paid and the things are going to be taken care of, but that God is going to keep on using Life Songs. Keep on using this ministry to make a big difference here in our community. I know we didn't get the win we wanted to get last night. It's okay. We can get a win today with your best gift right now. Thank you to that friend on the line. 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
2: I hope that's the number you're calling right now, because we are running this race to the finish line of our Life Song Share-a-thon. Hey, good morning. I'm Libby. 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If you could do that right now, I'm going to give you a phone number to call. It's 855-816-8581. 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And I know not everybody can give at that particular giving level. Your gift is still needed and welcome also. In fact, it's friends who are giving at various different giving levels that have gotten us this far. Friends like April in Avondale. God bless you, April. Thank you so much. She just called and gave a gift of $100. Here's the phone number. You can join her, 855-816-8581. Our friend Joseph, our homie representing Homa this morning. God bless you, Joseph. He says, y'all been keeping me alive. Well, you're helping Life Songs to stay strong with your gift of $50 a month. Joseph, God bless you. Thank you so very much. That's a crew member. He is given $50 a month. Going to send that exclusive Life Songs cozy fall blanket as our way of saying thank you. 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The updated total of what is now needed to fully fund Life Songs is $4,338, just 1.7% left to go. 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
2: Hi, my name's Ashley. I am a single mother to two wonderful children that God has blessed me with. God has definitely restored me and transformed me from addiction. He brought me to Celebrate Recovery, and God has just been so good and so faithful in all areas of my life. I started going to church 7 years ago, and I just started looking up, you know, I got rid of music that the world listens to, and I just started looking up stations, and I've never stopped listening ever since. That's how I start my days. 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
3: 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I'm Libby, and that means you have been a lifeline for Ashley to hold on to Jesus through addiction, through the challenges of being a single mom, through the transformation and restoration she has received in Jesus. 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It's 855-816-8581. Now, Ashley's story is hers, but maybe yours feels familiar. Our friend Joseph in Houma just gave a gift of $50 a month, and he says, y'all are keeping me alive. Life Songs is called Life Songs for a reason. It is an actual lifeline. 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So when you're intentional about spending time with God, like, how do you do that? You know, spend more time reading your Bible, maybe listening to Life Songs every day. 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Your non-commercial, non-profit, local radio ministry of Life Songs needs you. 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In fact, looking at the numbers, looking at what we have left to wrap up Share-a-thon and fully fund the ministry of Life Songs, about 25 more friends giving their best gift could do it. 25. 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Those gifts, the amounts may differ when it comes to generosity, but that generous heart remains. And we're so grateful that we choose to be generous and support this mission of sharing Jesus with the world. And we're starting right here in our own backyard, Southeast Louisiana. We're in New Orleans. We're local. We're here with you. We love you. And we want to make a difference in this community. And I know you do too. I know you do too. So here's a way that you can join in on what God's already doing in our community with your best gift right now. The number is 855-816-8581. Josh, Julie, Vance, the entire Life Songs crew is ready to grab that phone, fight over which one's ringing, and say thank you for your gift. Not only are you making a difference, not only are you having an impact in this community, you're also wrapping up Share-a-thon. Let's not forget, we are just $4,300 away from crossing the finish line, and we need to wrap this up today. $4,338 left to raise, and your Life Songs is fully funded for another 6 months. I know that's still a big chunk. It's a very small portion of what we started needing, which we're very, very grateful for. Still about 1.7% away. So if you could give any of that $4,338, look, maybe God's blessed you or your business, and over the next 6 months, you can give that entire amount, $4,338. 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The number is 855-816-8581. 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
1: 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I'm dialing now.
2: You know Marvin's voice. That tone, I've heard it from my husband as well. Reminding him to take care of something, like giving your best gift to Life Songs. I'm sure he's heard that tone from me too. I'm Libby, by the way. Good morning. About 15 minutes till 11 o'clock. Your listener-funded ministry of Life Songs is so close to the finish line, so close, but we're not there yet. Here's where things stand. Let me just break it down for you. Life Songs is non-commercial. 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We have cut back every possible place and way so that we didn't have to raise the goal to anything higher than where it absolutely needed to be. So the bare minimum of what Life Songs needs to continue operating for the next 6 months is $255,000. Now, that's still a pretty big chunk of change, but for a radio station to run all the equipment necessary to take care of licensing and tower fees and repairs and energy bills and all the things, $255,000 for the next 6 months is the listener-supported portion of the budget absolutely needed for Life Songs. Imagine this with me, if you will. We can see the finish line in sight. We are $4,338 away from completing this race and fully funding the ministry of Life Songs. $4,338 is all that remains needed from that $255,000. Yes, we are so excited about that. But we're kind of stalled out right now at that $4,338 still needed for Life Songs. Imagine your boss saying, hey, over the next 6 months, just, you know, budget cuts, we're going to have to give you $4,338 less in your paycheck. That could be a pretty significant hit, knowing that costs of everything are going up, right? So it is absolutely needed to raise those funds. You are absolutely needed to contribute. 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Phone lines are wide open as we push for this last remaining 1.7% left to raise. The number is 855-816-8581. I will be the first to admit I've never actually run a race, but I imagine you don't run it to finish about 1.7% away from the goal line. You want to cross over, right? And even more is at stake when you think about what Life Songs means to you. 855-816-8581. $4,338 away from fully wrapping up Share-a-thon, funding your ministry of Life Songs. 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
1: 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We are so close to the finish line of being fully funded. That's right, your ministry of Life Songs. We're local, we're nonprofit, we're non-commercial, and we have been for 47 years now. That hasn't changed, and neither has the mission, and that's to share the love of Jesus with our community. And the word that keeps coming up today is lifeline. You know, Ashley, single mom, struggled through addiction and is finding her community, her place, her restoration in Jesus and in her church family, and through Life Songs, which she describes as a lifeline for her. Joseph in Houma. Joseph just called 855-816-8581 to give a gift of $50 a month. He says, "Y'all are keeping me alive." That's a lifeline. Let me tell you what Emily says. She says, "Life Songs is such an absolute, you guessed it, lifeline for me. The music, the messages, they keep me grounded even when I feel like things are falling apart and help me rejoice when things are not falling apart." 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It is a necessity of life for me. That is what Emily says. And you know what? Life Songs is there to be that lifeline for Emily, for Joseph, for Ashley, for you, because someone gave. 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Maybe you're like me and you don't like your phone to get below a certain point where the battery is getting a little bit low. You got to stay plugged into the source, right? And for us, that's staying connected to the hope we have in Jesus. Reading your Bible does that. Having a great community church does that. And if Life Songs is a part of that for you, that's what your support is going to. 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I can't think of a better way to kick off a Tuesday than to make a difference in someone's life. We all want to do that, right? I know I do. I look around our community that I love so dearly, and I see things that I wish could be better, and I get overwhelmed with knowing how to help. And what I think God's been putting on my heart is to look for the places where He is already at work. Look for the ways that He is moving and start there. And I see Him at work through the ministry of Life Songs. You can join in what God is doing through this ministry with a gift right now at 855-816-8581. Just heard from our friend Vicky in Albany. Thank you so very much, Vicky. 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Sorry, Vicky, $10 a month. 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Okay. How can I help? Join the giving family of Life Songs right now. Thanks to Vicky's gift, we are now $4,278 away from wrapping up. 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Maybe you can. 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But if you can't, what can you do? Could you do the 78? Could you do a gift of $200? What of that 4278 remaining can you give? Let's do this. We need to fully fund the ministry of Life Songs. We can wrap this up today. You can do it with your gift right now. Continue to be that lifeline for someone who needs hope. Nobody on the phone right now. We've got Josh, Julie, Vance. Our Life Songs crew is ready to say thank you for your gift when you call this number right now. During this song, call, give what you can, and make a difference. 855-816-8581. 1-800-273-1 or give online lifesongs.com.

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0: Micah Tyler on Uplifting Life Songs. I'm here. Don't worry. Don't worry. But it did get me thinking, what if Life Songs wasn't here? I hope we never have a day where we know what that feels like. If you went through Hurricane Katrina and the comeback of Life Songs, then you know during that time we were working very hard to get back on the air, but there was a moment in time when Life Songs wasn't able to broadcast. And that's because, like so many of us in this community, we went through something with Katrina. We lost a lot of equipment. It took some time to rebuild and to get some things back and going. And gosh, thanks to so many generous friends, we were able to get back on the air as quickly as possible and continue sharing the message of hope that is so very needed, especially in that time. We needed it, right? We need that reminder of God's faithfulness when we're going through challenging seasons. And we need a place where we can celebrate God's goodness when we are on the mountaintop. You know, I'm so thankful that Life Songs is that in this community. Your support is what keeps us going. That's right. We're non-commercial. We're nonprofit. We exist because of the generosity of this community that we serve here in Southeast Louisiana. We'd love for you to join the mission of Life Songs, which is sharing the love of Jesus every single day. We get to encourage each other. We get to provide that hope when it is so needed. Because guess what? You belong here, right here, right now. And I mean right now, because 5 minutes after 11 o'clock on a Tuesday, your Life Songs is this close to being fully funded. You have helped us get so close to the finish line, but we are not done yet. I'd love to hear from a few friends giving a gift of $100. Maybe you and two other friends who could each join the giving family of Life Songs with a gift of $100. Your support's making a difference. It's helping us to cross the finish line today. Today. We need to get this taken care of today. You can do this. You can make a difference. We are so close to being fully funded with the bare minimum operating budget for Life Songs, but we're not there yet. We're just over $4,000 away. So whatever of that you can give, maybe you and a few friends can kick off the giving this hour with a gift of $100. That number is 855-816-8581. Yes, an exciting time as we are in what we're hoping is the final day of Share-a-thon, where you can be the hero and wrap things up for us. But it's also an opportunity to continue reminding you of how God is using the ministry of Life Songs. Yes, you give because you want to see this thing finished and you want Life Songs to continue for another 6 months, but you want it to continue because of stories like Rick's.
1: My son and I have had this non-existent relationship for the last 20 years. And ever since I got saved about 10 years ago, I realized the greatness of salvation and how good that would be for my children. So I've been praying for that. Last night, I got a phone call. He wants to sit down for the first time in 20 years. The choreographer of All Things Good is working in his heart. He told me, and he professed a faith for Jesus, I want to get on top of the mountain and scream, "Thank you, God!" I just want to praise him. I want the world to know that he is a God that's alive and working. We just have to be faithful. We have to be patient. And we have to be knowing that God's there. God's working all the time.

God is good all the time, and he's at work in our lives all the time, and he is working through the ministry of Life Songs all the time. Just ask Rick. We are praying for that reconciliation in his relationship with his son. And we know that when you give, you're helping make more stories like that possible. Could you give your best gift right now? You and two other friends each given a gift of $100. 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
1: You hear that? You belong here, right here, in the family of Life Songs. Hey there, good morning. I'm Libby. It is 16 minutes after 11 o'clock. So glad you tuned in because this is an exciting time for us here at Listener Supported Life Songs. It's our time of raising the needed funds for this ministry to continue because guess what? We are non-commercial, nonprofit. We got to raise the funds needed for this ministry to continue to take care of the operating costs. So we have pared down costs as much as absolutely possible. We want to be good stewards with what you are contributing to the ministry of Life Songs, of course. So we've knocked that budget down to about $255,000 for the next 6 months. What remains to be raised? Well, that would be $4,278. That is huge. Thank you so much to the friends who have gotten us this far. But here's the deal. We still have $4,278 to raise, and I'm giving you the exact amount because we are so close to the finish line. You know, somebody listening to Life Songs needs hope. I would venture to say that all of us need hope, right? And I know that costs have gone up and your paycheck probably has not. That's why your Ministry of Life Songs is cutting costs and trimming the budget wherever absolutely possible so that we didn't have to raise our goal. You know, we kept it the same as it was in the spring. And we still have over $4,000 left to raise, which is incredible. But think about if over the next 6 months, your boss was like, hey, got to make some cuts. So you still have a job, but you're going to see about $4,000 less in your paycheck over the next 6 months. That could be a pretty significant blow, right? That would be you'd have to scramble and make some changes in order to make it through those next 6 months. And that's kind of where Life Songs is right now. We want to be good stewards. This is the bare minimum operating budget. And we are going to wrap up our share-a-thon today. We need to do it today. You can do it with your best gift right now at 855-816-8581. That's the number to call. Phone lines are wide open. I don't see anybody on the phone right now. You can change that with your best gift right now. Julie's ready to say thank you. Josh is ready to say thank you. Our Life Songs crew is here because we believe in how God uses the ministry of Life Songs. You can, if you do too, I know you do if you're listening. Can you give? Can you give your best gift? 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It helps reach someone who needs hope. That's what your giving does. 855-816-8581. That's the phone number to call. It's been pretty quiet over the last 20, 30 minutes. Have not seen a gift come in through lifesongs.com. The phones have not rung since about 20, 30 minutes ago. You can change that. We'd love for a little momentum shift. I don't have any triple matches happening. I don't have any bonuses to hand out. I don't have anything other than a need for your Life Songs and an opportunity for you to help wrap up Share-a-thon today, right now. 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We may not have gotten the win last night. That's okay. We have an opportunity for an even more important win, I would say, of fully funding your Ministry of Life Songs by giving right now. Right now, 855-816-8581. This ministry helps draw people to Jesus. Think about it. You ever had one of those right song at the right time moments? Life Songs could very well be the very first place somebody really, truly hears and accepts that they belong, that God loves them. 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Encouragement, hope, life change. That's what God uses your Giving to Life songs to do. Thank you to that friend on the phone right now. Would you join them? 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The number is 855-816-8581. 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So what of that can you give? 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
1: This is William Montero. Every day for me is a blessing. I'm in recovery. I spent over 25 years in active addiction. Went down a very rough path for a long time. Honestly, I didn't grow up until I was 41 when I got sober. And the blessings God has poured on me since then. Like, I have a beautiful wife, a beautiful family, a great job. I just feel like every day is a blessing for me. The life I live now, opposed to the life that I used to have, it's a miracle, really. My heart's full, yes.
2: William's heart is full. And God has used Life Songs as a part of his journey through recovery from addiction, through sobriety, through finding hope, community, and a sense of belonging. I'm Libby. Good morning. Thank you so much for being part of William's story. 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We're non-commercial, nonprofit. That means all of your gifts are tax deductible, which is great. We're 501c3. 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Our friend Kim in Covington just did that. She called this number. I'm going to give it to you. You can use the same number. 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That's 855-816-8581. Thank you, Kim. She's on the North Shore in Covington listening, and she gave a gift of $100. 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Thank you so much, Kim. She gets it. 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The number is 855-816-8581. That's 855-816-8581. 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We have pared down the budget as much as possible because we want to be good stewards with what you are sowing into this ministry. Because of that, we did not increase our goal for this share-a-thon. We are holding steady at needing $255,000. And let me tell you, that's not just a goal. That's the bare minimum budget required to run a radio station. And we've got things held together with duct tape and bubble gum and paper clips and all the things because we are doing our best to hold tight, keep the costs low, knowing that costs are increasing for all of us in so many other areas of our lives. 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Now, your gifts of support to Life Songs so far have gotten us down to needing just $4,178. That is it. That's all that remains for your Life Songs to be fully funded. $4,178. That is not a challenge match goal. That is not an hourly goal. That is what is required to wrap up our share-a-thon. Kim gets it. She said, I'm in. Given $100 to help support Life Songs. Vicky in Albany gets it. First time supporting Life Songs as well. She gave a monthly gift of $10. Thank you so much for that. Joseph's in Houma. Joseph is a crew member giving $50 a month to support Life Songs because he says, y'all keep me alive. This ministry has been a lifeline for you at any point. That is what your giving does. Could you give your best gift right now? Join that friend on the phone. Here's the phone number, 855-816-8581. We are running the race. Want to cross that finish line today? You are needed. 855-816-8581.

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2: 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I'm Libby. 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Diana, thank you. You and Kim and Vicky and so many others are helping us chip away at the remaining need for your Life Songs to be fully funded. Why do we need you to give so that Life Songs can stay on the air? Well, we are a listener-supported radio ministry. What that means is that this non-commercial, nonprofit ministry in New Orleans gets to share the love of Jesus every day, but we don't do that thanks to government grants or some big benefactor or a mega church or commercial advertising. We do that because of friends just like you who believe in the mission of Life Songs and want to join alongside us, want to invest in that. What is the mission of Life Songs? Well, it's sharing the love of Jesus with our community. We want to make a difference in Southeast Louisiana for Jesus. Maybe you'll never get to be part of a missionary team or go on the mission field. Maybe you're not called to be a pastor, but you want to make a difference in someone's life for Jesus. Here's a great way to do it, to invest in what God's already using Life Songs to do for His kingdom right here. Could you call now, just like Kim and Diana just did? The number's 855- 816-8581. Again, that's 855-816-8581. Julie is here. 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We know there's a lot of asks out there, and there's a lot of need out there. 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You are making a difference in someone's life today who needs hope. A friend like Julie, who was given a gift of $100. She's also in Covington. God bless you. Thank you so much for that gift, Julie. She believes in how God uses Life Songs to impact her life. And because of Julie's gift, we now have less than $4,000 to raise for your ministry of Life Songs to be fully funded. Y'all, I'm getting out of breath. I'm getting a little verklempt right now because we are so close to wrapping this thing up. And more importantly, we've had so many friends call and share incredible stories of how God is using Life Songs to impact their lives. Chris sent us a little message of encouragement. He says, "When I find myself drifting and getting lost in the day-to-day grind, Life Songs is always there to help me recenter and focus on our anchor, Jesus Christ. Thank you for your faithful service to the ministry of reaching people with the hope and the love of God." How incredible is that? You are helping Chris. You know that feeling? I love how he puts it, drifting and getting lost in the day-to-day grind. Maybe the day-to-day grind for you is a really challenging medical diagnosis, or you're dealing with loss, whether it's loss of a loved one, loss of a dream, loss of a job. Maybe you are just overwhelmed by life in general, just the sheer number of things on your to-do list, on your tasks list. You know, if Life Songs is there to help you recenter and focus on your anchor, Jesus Christ, like it is for Chris, that's what your giving does. That's what you're investing in more of. So could you, like our friend Julie in Covington, Kim in Covington, Diana in Covington, man, Covington is really representing this morning. Thank you so much for that. 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

0: On the night you fall in all the pieces, you can bring your lonely heart to Jesus. 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
2: 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I'm Libby. 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Giving a gift of $100 for Life Songs. 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Of our fall share-a-thon. The final day, please. $3,878 is all that remains standing between Life Songs and the finish line of this share-a-thon. That means we get to get back to the regular programming that you know and love here on Life Songs. You get to keep amplifying the message of God's love to our neighbors with your gift of support. So knowing that we are down to the last 1.5% left to raise, could you give? Could you give a gift right now? Maybe you could become a Life Songs 1%er and give 1% of the remaining goal left. That would be $2,550. Breaks down to about $425 a month over the next 6 months. Could you become a Life Songs 1%er? That's not a giving level everyone can do, but if you can, if God has blessed you and you are blessed by the ministry of Life Songs, could you invest that into this ministry? We're so close to the finish line, but we haven't crossed over yet. Your gift right now will make a difference. The number to call is 855-816-8581. That's 855-816-8581. Josh and Julie are ready to say thank you for your gift. Any amount, it really does make a difference. Because it means we know you believe in the goodness of God. You've seen his faithfulness. You've been reminded of that by listening to Life Songs, and you want that to continue. Help others stay plugged into the source of hope. You make that connection possible when you give. And you are needed right now to wrap up this fundraiser. Yes, your Life Songs is nonprofit, non-commercial. We count on you to stay on the air. We are trimming every possible budgetary need, keeping them at the bare minimum so that we can be the best stewards with what you are sowing into the ministry with. And we are $3,878 away from being fully funded. Chances are it's not going to be one person that takes care of that, but a bunch of friends giving what they can. That's going to help us cross the finish line. What of the 3878 left can you give to your Life Songs right now? If you can't make a phone call, you can give a safe, secure gift at lifesongs.com. That's lifesongs.com. But if you can call, would you do it now? I know the distractions of life pop up all the time, like annoying pop-up ads, just taking our attention away from the things that matter, just distracting us with more things on our to-do list. 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Don't put off something that matters to you when you can take care of it right now. Put it in the done pile. It's 855-816-8581. That's the number to call. I have no special matches happening for you. I wish I did. 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
1: 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Hey, what's up? I'm Libby. It's about 9 minutes till noon on listener-funded Life Songs, and I am so incredibly grateful to the over 1,000 friends who've already made a difference through their gifts of support to Life Songs. We're down to the final 1.5% left to raise, which is about $3,878. Pretty quiet on the phones right now, but that could all change with your gift of support. $3,878 is not an hourly goal. It is not a match challenge or anything like that. It's simply the remaining need for this non-commercial, non-profit local radio ministry of Life Songs to be fully funded for another 6 months. That's how this ministry stays on the air. Friends like you, whose lives are impacted by it, you believe in the mission of Life Songs and want to join alongside in what God is using Life Songs to do right here in our community. That's the beautiful part, right? Is Life Songs is local. Not only are we hitting those same potholes as you, we're driving through those same school zones as you, praying for those same students and teachers and families. We are hitting the same festivals as you, high-fiving you. We are in the same parking lots having parties with you. We are skating around the rink very, very carefully with those walkers. The same skating rink as you with our Lifestyle Skate Nights. We are here because we love Southeast Louisiana and we want to make a difference in our own backyard. God is using Life Songs to do that. He's encouraging people. He is reminding people of his goodness and faithfulness. When we say you belong here, we mean it. This community of Life Songs is an accepting, loving family. We're here to say, welcome, there's room for you at the table. And guess what? God loves you. That's a message we need to be sharing, right? And one of the ways you can be a part of sharing that message is through your financial gift for Life Songs. We don't air commercials. We don't have government grants. We don't have a big benefactor who is slyly sliding checks our way. Nope. We have some local churches and local businesses that believe in the mission and partner with Life Songs by giving a donation. And we have our listening family, 5% of which give to support Life Songs. Of the 100% of people listening, about 5% actually take the step to make an active investment in Life Songs. So you've heard all of those statistics. 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We're so close to the finish line, so close to wrapping up this, not just this hour, not just this day, but this need for another 6 months, wrapping up the entirety of our fundraiser. $3,878 away. I'm presenting the need because that's the reality of running a radio station. 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They sell ad time, they sell commercials, and they make money. Life Songs is a little bit different, but we still use the same equipment and the same, I mean, granted, it's probably not as state of the art, but we are still using the same equipment, have to pay those same licensing fees and tower updates and all of that kind of stuff. So unfortunately, it takes money to run the radio station. But when you give, yes, your money goes toward paying the bills, but you are giving because Life Songs means something to you. You don't want to be a part of this community without the ministry of Life Songs. I don't want to imagine a New Orleans without Life Songs. I don't want to be a part of having static on 89.1 FM. No, you can make this ministry continue and grow stronger so that more people can hear the message that God loves and cares for them with your best gift right now. Just over $3,800 away from Life Songs being fully funded. This is your ministry. What can you give right now? Make a difference. Make a difference before you head off to lunch. Do something that you know will have an eternal impact and that matters. Here's the number to call. Josh, Julie, Abby, our entire Life Songs crew is ready to answer that phone quickly and say thank you. Thank you for giving. 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

going to be all right, you know. It's Matt Maher on Uplifting Life Songs. Hey, good afternoon. I'm Libby, about 4 minutes after 12 o'clock. If you're on your lunch break, thanks for taking us along for the ride with you. I want to share our Life Songs Uplifting Word with you today. It comes to us from Romans 12:8, and it says, if it's to encourage, then give encouragement. If it's giving, then give generously. If it's to lead, do it diligently. If it's to show mercy, do it cheerfully. Those are all things you can do right now through your support for Life Songs. Yeah, do you get encouragement when you tune in? Do you feel hopeful and reminded that God loves you? Well, then you can be an encouragement to others through your giving. And if you give, give generously. And what that dollar amount looks like for you and for someone else might be very different. But when you give with a generous heart, God uses that in big ways. And your Life Songs is listener funded. We are non-commercial. We're nonprofit. We are here because friends like you who believe in the mission of sharing Jesus with Southeast Louisiana support it through your giving. So do it diligently, do it cheerfully, and give generously. You can do that right now by calling this number. It's 855-816-8581. That's 855-816-8581. Julie, Josh, Abby, all hanging out, ready to say thank you so much for sowing into the ministry of Life Songs with your gift. Our fall share-a-thon is here. It's a time we have to raise the needed funds to keep this ministry on the air, keep us going. And y'all, man, you are incredible. Our goal, not just a goal, there's nothing extra about this. The bare minimum required for the budget for the next 6 months is $255,000. That's pretty big. You have chipped away at that goal to now we have $3,853 remaining before Life Songs is fully funded. And that's thanks to friends like Teresa in Kenner for the first time ever deciding, yeah, I want to support Life Songs. She went to lifesongs.com, gave that $25 gift. Teresa, you are not going to regret that. Thank you so much for being generous. Will you be next? You can give online too, lifesongs.com. In fact, if you want, I'll just text you the link to give directly there. 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Or if you want to talk to Julie, Josh, Abby, the Life Songs crew, they'd love to say thank you over the phone for your giving. That number to call is 855-816-8581. It's friends like April in Avondale, Joseph in Houma, Vicky in Albany, Kim in Covington, Diana in Covington, Ace in Metairie, Julie in Covington, Teresa in Kenner, just a few of the friends that have recently given to help the Ministry of Life Songs get this far on our journey to the finish line. But we're so close. We can see it. Not there yet, though. Here's exactly what we need to be fully funded and wrap up our share-a-thon today. You are needed. Let's finish this thing. You can do it.

0: $3. That is all that remains of that $255,000 budget need. $3,853. We are down to the final 1.5%. Could you give $1,000 of that remaining $3,800? Maybe you could take the 53 portion of the 3,853. You're giving the amount, that's between you and God. But if you feel led to give, please don't put off what you could do right now. We're wrapping up Share-a-thon right now. We want your gift to count. I don't have any kind of match happening, no triples going on, no extra incentives or bonus challenges happening, just a straight need from your LifeSongs family, knowing that we're not fully funded yet, knowing that this ministry impacts lives in our community for Jesus every single day, knowing that we're praying for you, that we're covering our local schools in prayer, that we are helping to share resources with Second Harvest Food Bank to make a difference in the community, that we're partnering with local churches. We believe that God loves Southeast Louisiana. We believe that God loves you, and we want to be a part of sharing that message of hope every day. I'm so thankful we get to do that. But quite honestly, we've got a $3,800 need that's going to help us continue to do that for another 6 months. And I know you have already given generously and helped us to get this close to the finish line. We don't want to stop. We don't want to run the race to not cross the finish line. $3,853 will get us there. Look, I know not everybody can give a legacy gift, something maybe God's blessed your business, a gift of, say, $1,000, $2,000, $5,000. We have had some incredible friends give those amounts already this Share-a-thon. Not yet today, though. And this is the final day, we're hoping. We're wrapping up Share-a-thon today with a win. We didn't get the win we wanted last night, but we can get the win we need today with your gift of support. If God's been good to you, God's blessed your business, you are in a position where you can give a legacy gift. I know that's not everybody. We're asking you to give what you can. And if this is making you feel a certain way and you know that's not for you, please don't feel coerced into giving that. That's not what I'm talking about. I'm not talking to you about this particular gift. But if that is something that God's putting on your heart and you can give a gift of support to LifeSongs at the $1,000, $2,000, or $5,000 level, you could really help us to finish strong right now with your gift. It's not everybody, but it is somebody. I believe somebody listening right now has the means to be able to sow that into the ministry of LifeSongs. 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Make that gift. 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
2: Thank you for your daily prayers. 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You are a great prayer warrior, and you start my day. Then I can put it in my own head. 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You really get me going in the day.
3: That's Andrew. Hey, I'm Libby on Uplifting Life Songs. Good afternoon, about 20 minutes after 12 o'clock this Tuesday. And Andrew is describing to Josh how impactful it is to start his day with life songs, with prayer, just kind of getting him in the right mindset, getting him in the right mode for whatever may come at him throughout the day. Maybe you feel similarly. We all need a little help, right? Maybe your alarm clock goes off and your first thought is, you've got to be kidding me. I know that feeling. So what gives you the juice to keep going, to sustain you every day, to recharge those batteries? How do you fuel up for whatever may come your way throughout the day? How do you get in the right mindset? Well, you stay connected to Jesus, right? And if Life Songs is a part of that for you, well, boy, do I have an opportunity for you. You make that possible by giving. We are a community-funded, crowdsourced, nonprofit, non-commercial local radio ministry here in New Orleans. I know that's a mouthful, but basically, it's why we have these things called Share-a-thon. It's our time to raise the needed funds, not a goal, not anything extra, the bare minimum budget for your life songs to continue to operate for another 6 months is $255,000. Now, we are still $3,853 away from reaching that goal. Not there yet, but your gift can help put us over the finish line right now. Right now. $3,853 away. I know you're probably trying your best to cram lunch and errands and taking care of some personal business into this limited time that you've got this afternoon before you get back to the office or before you have to go pick up the kids from school. Our lives are busy, right? All the time. But that's why we need those reminders to keep us on track, to keep us focused on Jesus, cut through the clutter and the busyness of life and remind us that He is with us and that He is faithful. Could you cut through the noise for about 90 seconds right now and call and give your best gift to Life Songs? It all makes a difference. It's how we've gotten this far. Just $3,853 remains to be raised for your Life Songs to be fully funded. That's not an hourly goal. That's not a match challenge or anything like that. That is the brass tacks of what's left for Life Songs to be fully funded. We need to finish this today. You can finish it right now. Your gift, maybe you could do the $53. Perhaps you could give $100 a month. Maybe God's blessed your business. You want to give $3,000 on behalf of your business. We'd love to say thank you. It's probably not going to be one person taking care of this remaining need. Chances are it's going to be a few friends giving their best gifts that help us chip away at this remaining goal. $3,853 remains. That's all that stands between Life Songs and this finish line. 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Give your best gift. 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Don't wait. 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You can put this in the done pile right now by calling 855-816-8581. 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
1: 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Hey, good afternoon. I'm Libby. So glad you're part of the Life Songs family. 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Abby would love to say thank you for your gift. Josh would love to say thank you for supporting Life Songs. Julie would love to say, yay, the numbers, thank you. Whatever your love language is, we got you covered here at Life Songs, because God is using this ministry to impact lives for Jesus every single day. I'm so incredibly grateful for you. We are $3,853 away from fully funding the ministry of Life Songs. That does not happen without your generous gifts. There we go. Why? Well, because every single one helps reach somebody who needs hope. Maybe you've been on the receiving end of that. You've heard the hope. You've been reminded of the hope we have in Jesus by listening to Life Songs. I know I have. I know Heather has as well.
2: My name is Heather. First time I ever found Life Songs, I think I was living in Thibodaux. I remember just like turning on the radio, trying to find something. And y'all actually gave me a challenge for like a month, listen to nothing but Christian music. And it would make your like driving better. I had a little bit of road rage, so I did it. And I've been listening to Life Songs ever since.
1: Look, you want to know a secret? We all have a little bit of road rage. Heather, you're not alone. But if Life Songs is a part of kind of calming that, creating a different kind of peaceful, hopeful environment in your car and in traffic, well, that is something worth celebrating and something worth investing in. Could you give your best gift right now to help your ministry of Life Songs? 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And thanks to our friend Ava in Kenner, God bless you. Thank you so much for giving. She called this number, 855-816-8581. She gave a gift of $53. She wanted to even out that number. God bless you, because you know what, Ava? We all have a little bit of road rage in us, and I think we all have a little bit in us that really like order and structure. So thank you for taking off that $53. God bless you. 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This isn't an hourly goal, y'all. This is not a challenge or a match. This is a straight need to fully fund the bare minimum budgeted need for Life Songs for another 6 months. We have allotted plenty of time for this share-a-thon. Today is day 7. We can wrap it up today. We can wrap it up this hour right now on your lunch break. 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
2: 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Hey, good afternoon. It's 12:33. I am Libby. Thank you so much for all you do as part of our Life Songs family, including your generous gifts today as we run the final leg of the race that is our fundraiser we call Share-a-thon. Every 6 months, we put aside our regular programming just for a little while to share stories of how God's using Life Songs to impact lives here in our community and to share resources to keep that going because maybe you didn't know, but Life Songs is nonprofit. It's a non-commercial local radio ministry. Now, what that means is we don't have a big government grant. We don't have some benefactor funding this ministry. We don't have a mega church associated with Life Songs that gives. We are simply funded by the community that we serve. Now, some of that comes from local businesses and local churches who believe in the mission of Life Songs and want to support it. But a large majority of that comes directly from individuals who listen and whose lives are impacted, who believe in the mission of Life Songs to share Jesus with our community. That's you. That's you. And you have helped us get so far, so close. That's why we are in this final leg of the race approaching the finish line to fully fund Life Songs. For the next 6 months, this is nothing extra. This is not bonuses. This is not upgrading equipment or things. This is the bare minimum need for 6 more months of operating for Life Songs, $255,000. And we now have only $3,800 remaining to be raised. That's incredible. Pat yourself on the back for that. That is really, really awesome. Thank you to the friends who've gotten us this far. However, we do still have $3,800 left to raise. We've cut back. We want to be good stewards. The bare minimum operating budget has not been met yet. And we are incredibly close, but $3,800 away still. I want you to think about how costs have increased everywhere. We're highly, highly in tune with that, very aware of that. It's why we didn't increase our Share-a-thon goal. It's why we've made enough cuts to be able to keep it lean and mean and as tight as possible as far as the budget goes. But imagine your boss says, all right, times are tough, I know. You're not getting a raise, but we're also going to take $3,800 out of your checks for the next 6 months. It'd probably make an impact, right? Right. We still depend on being fully funded so that Life Songs can meet these needs. And you're a part of meeting those needs with your gift right now. We are $3,800 shy of being fully funded. That's not this hour's goal. That's not a challenge happening right now. It is simply the bare minimum need for Life Songs to be fully funded. But you can help us get there. Maybe there's a friend listening who can give all $3,800 and wrap this thing up. That would be heroic. We'd be incredibly thankful. I'm going to give you the number to call and do that. It's 855-816-8581. 855-816-8581 or lifesongs.com. But chances are it's going to take a few friends giving their best gift to meet this $3,800 need. So if you can give $3,800, be our hero. 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If you can't give $3,800, what can you give? Don't let that stop you from doing what you can do, what God has called you to do, to invest in the ministry of Life Songs. Y'all, it has been an incredible week. We are so close to wrapping this thing up and getting back to the music and messaging that you love here on Life Songs. That's the reason that you're giving and supporting this ministry. But we can't do it yet. We're $3,800 away. What can you give of that $3,800? 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It's 855-816-8581. And let me tell you this. When I say call right now and give, We're asking for your commitment today. Maybe you're thinking, well, I'd love to be able to help, but I don't get paid till next week. 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
1: 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That's the number our friend Ava in Kenner called. She gave her gift. Thank you so much for that. April in Avondale also gave. Joseph, our pal in Houma. Homies in Houma representing. Thank you so much for your gift. We also heard from Julie in Covington, Ace in Metairie. Teresa in Kenner went to lifesongs.com to give her best gift. How about you? Does Life Songs mean something to you? Do you use it daily? Do you depend on it being there as a source of encouragement and hope as a part of your community here in Southeast Louisiana? Well, good, because that's the goal. We want to share the love of Jesus with this community. We are right here in New Orleans, have been ever since 1979, and we've also always been non-commercial nonprofit, which means we're supported by this community. That's you, friends who listen, whose lives are impacted daily through Life Songs. Give a financial gift to keep that going. We're having our fundraiser right now. We're so close to the finish line, but we're still about $3,800 away. So if you can give any portion of that, you could give the $800. You could give a gift of $100. Maybe you could take $3,000 and say thanks to your business for supporting the ministry of Life Songs. You give because you believe in the mission of sharing Jesus here in this community. We're all called to do just that, right? We may not be able to do that on a mission field. We may not be able to do that from a pulpit, but we can see where God is at work in this community, how He's using this ministry, and jump in alongside that by giving. We're asking for your help because we do have a $3,800 need still here at Life Songs. The number to call and give your best gift to help is 855-816-8581. I know you're busy. You got lunch going on. You're still kind of maybe feeling sad and trying to recover from the game last night. We didn't get the win we wanted to. It's okay. We can get an even more important win today. And that's fully funding the ministry of Life Songs. Can you give a gift of $100 right now? You and a few friends joining the giving family and giving that $100 gift would have a huge impact for Jesus. 855-816-8581. 81. That is the number to call and give your best gift, whatever that looks like for you. Please just do it now. We are so close to the finish line. We want to finish strong, but we are not there yet. So if you have 90 seconds and you can give a gift to Life Songs, don't put it off. Please don't. I don't know what the next 10 minutes are going to hold, but I am sure that I'm going to have at least 8 pop-up text messages and other distractions coming at me. If you're anything like me, you probably will too. So please don't put off what you can do right now. Know that you'll have an impact. You're doing something that matters to you and your family. Something that matters to friends like Cheyenne on the North Shore.
2: Hi, I'm Cheyenne Brumfield. I'm from Covington, Louisiana. I have been listening to Life Songs since 2014 when my husband and I actually started dating. Life Songs has become a big part of our family. We felt the love and the prayers. There are some really difficult times in our lives, but we're always able to tune in and get an uplifting song. We feel the love of God every time we get to listen.
1: I love that. Cheyenne was listening when she was in a very different phase of her life than she is currently in. Now momming and having her kids grow up, another generation, being able to listen to Life Songs and find encouragement and hope. Man, if you've got kids in your life, maybe you're picking them up from carpool later this afternoon and you hear them singing songs on Life Songs, you hear them singing songs of praise or asking questions like, Mom, what does it mean to be a difference maker? Those are the kind of conversations you welcome as a parent, right? Life Songs is a part of that tool belt that you have as a parent. We say it takes a village, right, to raise kids. And Life Songs is a part of that village for you, for Cheyenne, and for so many others. 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
1: 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And we are running this race to the finish line today. We are in the final leg, what could be the final hours of our Life Songs Share-a-thon, thanks to you. I'm Libby. Thanks for hanging out with me today. Just about 7 minutes till 1 o'clock as you are racing to get all the errands done and running to the bank and the pharmacy and the grocery and eating your lunch over your desk, trying to figure out when you're going to be able to go out and pick up the kids and all the things that happen throughout the day. I know, the distractions pop up. So don't let this be a distraction that pops up. Let this be something you can take care of right now that matters to you. And don't let the other distractions pop up and take you away from being a part of the ministry of Life Songs. We're non-commercial. We're non-profit. It's why we have these things called Share-a-thon, which we are wrapping up any moment now. We are still $3,800 away from crossing the finish line. We started needing a bare minimum budget of $255,000, and now $3,800 stands between us and that finish line. Would you help us continue to run this race and finish strong? The number's 855-816-8581. Your best gift right now is chipping away at this goal. We've got $3,800 left. That is not an hourly goal. That is not any kind of challenge or bonus or anything. That is just straight facts. That is exactly what Life Songs needs to be able to meet this bare minimum budget required to continue broadcasting for another 6 months. Why do we broadcast? Well, because we want to share Jesus with our community. It's not to make money. It is not to make ourselves known. It is to shine a light into this community with the love of Jesus. It's for friends like Tracy, who says, Life Songs has been such a blessing in my life. I'm trusting God. I'm being faithful, sowing into good ground, because my faith and walk with God is maturing. And I know the ministry of Life Songs has been a key factor. Has Life Songs impacted your walk with the Lord? Has Life Songs been a part of bringing you closer to Jesus? What could you give for more of that? The number is 855-816-8581. Our friend Teresa in Kenner gets it. She went to lifesongs.com to give her gift. Thank you for that. Our friend Eva in Kenner gets it. She called 855-816-8581 to give her best gift. There's room for you. There's room for you. You belong here as part of the family of Life Songs. It's part of a family that is making a difference right here in our own backyard. Call and give what you can. $3,800 away from being fully funded. What of that can you give? Phone lines are wide open as we run this race to finish strong. The number again is 855-816-8581. That's 855-816-8581. 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

0: When you feel like you are barely hanging on to hope, there's good news. God's holding on to you and he's got you. It's okay. That's John Reddick on Life Songs. Good afternoon. I'm Libby. About 3 minutes after 1 o'clock, and we are in what we're hoping are the final moments of our Life Songs fundraiser we call Share-a-thon. Yes, it's an opportunity for your gifts to Life Songs to support the ministry that keeps providing that hope and encouragement every day, because we're non-commercial, we're non-profit, we don't have government grants or a mega church benefactor or anything like that. We depend on our community to support this ministry financially. It's why we keep that budget at the bare minimum level, because we want to be good stewards with what you are giving us. And that bare minimum level for Life Songs to operate for another 6 months is $255,000. Now, you've helped us to get a lot closer to that goal line, but we are not there yet. Your gift right now of any amount can make a big difference. Jeremiah, thanks for hanging with me today. Are you feeling the inspiration?
1: I feel like I'm running
0: soundtrack?
1: In slow motion along the beach. Chariots of Fire. Does anybody remember Chariots of Fire really anymore? What a great movie that
0: was. Yeah, pretty great.
1: One of the few Christian films not done as a Christian film
0: which a really great story of faith. Yeah,
1: it is. It's an amazing film. And we're not talking about movies. We're talking about radio. This is your Life Songs. And as Libby indicated, we are at the finish line about 1.5%. Okay? And that's why a moment like this matters. It really, really does. We have an opportunity to finish Share-a-thon a day early.
0: Woo.
1: Okay? A full day early because of your generosity. If we take full advantage of this final triple match of the day.
0: I'm so happy you came in here with that news.
1: Our friends who have been consistently providing challenges and matches and opportunities to springboard the total ahead each day, we've got one last opportunity to do this. Friends will triple match your gift. In other words, you give $1, they give $2. You give $100, they give $200. You see how it works. It's a triple match. Your $100 gift becomes $300. So, with the triple match opportunity, they are going to triple every gift given up to $4,000.
0: Come on.
1: Up to $4,000. If we meet their match,
0: yes,
1: Share-a-thon is over. The full funding need will be met.
0: So once we reach this challenge, once we meet this challenge of gifts being tripled up to $4,000.
1: That's right.
0: $4,000 remaining in the challenge fund.
1: Correct.
0: Life Songs will be funded.
1: Well, technically there's $8,000 left because it's like a triple.
0: Oh,
1: so
0: I see. Okay.
1: You understand,
0: okay,
1: right?
0: Yeah.
1: So once the $4,000 is raised, the triple match is completely exhausted. And we go back to normal programming.
0: I know, that sounds exciting.
1: You don't have to listen to hours and hours and hours and hours and hours and hours of fundraising, right? Back to the things that you love. And we get it. This is an important thing that we do. Share-a-thon is the way that Life Songs raises the essential funds that are needed to stay on the air, okay? So this is a crucial moment, a critical opportunity.
0: Can I ask you something?
1: Yeah, yeah.
0: Do we have to do anything special
1: No. To
0: get this party started?
1: Really, here's what you need to do. Call in your best gift now. 855-816-8581. We are now on a mission to finish Share-a-thon a day early and celebrate.
0: So exciting.
1: It's been a while since something like this has happened.
0: Yeah, it has.
1: And it's because of you and your generosity. So every gift right now, up to $4,000, a triple match in effect. And when that triple match is exhausted, Share-a-thon's done. The goal has been met and we can wrap it up. Now, I mean, if you want to extend it into tomorrow morning, Josh and Julie, I'm
0: we'll
1: be super excited, you know, to keep going tomorrow. But I think there's an opportunity here. There really is an opportunity with less than $4,000 in this matching pool. In fact, now $3,800 to go. I firmly believe this goal will be met today.
0: All right.
1: So would you right now do your best gift of maybe $100 or $500 right now? Maybe somebody could take a full percent of the goal.
0: Mm-hmm.
1: It's $2,550, that 1% gift. And then it would just be like, you know, cleaning up after dinner at that point. We'd be so

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2: So close.
1: So close. I can see it. I can see the finish line.
2: And for those of you who are like, you know, like, 98%, that's good enough, right? 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And frankly, this is my personal opinion. 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Mm-hmm. 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
1: Yeah.
2: And right now, to help close the funding gap and finish Share-a-thon today, every gift that comes in right now, up to $3,800, has a triple impact when you call 855-816-8581.
1: Now I'm looking at the phones, Jeremiah, nobody's on the phone right now.
2: I know.
1: Josh is just like drooling right by the phone, ready to take your call, ready to say thank you.
2: Is that just normally what he does when he sits by a phone? Is just drool?
1: I don't know if it's a specific Share-a-thon thing, but yeah.
2: Just eager to take a call. Excited. Got it.
1: Yes, he's anxious about receiving your call.
2: A napkin.
1: Yeah.
2: 855.
1: I mean, he does wear bibs. I don't know.
2: 816-8581. It'd be kind of cool to make your gift to close the gap to get to 100% and talk to one of the people who's on the air here at Life Songs when you make that gift. How cool would that be?
1: Yes, you could do that right now. Call 855-816-8581. If you want to say hey to Abby, she's also right there ready to take
2: Abby?
1: Your call. I don't think she drools though. 855-816-8581. 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
3: 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And I understand. 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And right now, got about $3,700 left. 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I'd love to finish Share-a-thon a day early. So
2: me
3: that
2: too.
3: All those weirdos who woke up and said, I want Share-a-thon to go on forever, would be so disappointed tomorrow morning when they got up to listen to Share-a-thon and fundraising talk. And they'd be like, what happened to my Share-a-thon? What happened? And it'll just be over, you know?
2: Jeremiah, what is the first thing you thought when your alarm went off this morning? Yeah.
3: That was my first thought this morning was I stayed up late for that.
2: Oh, so sad. I know. Mine was, are you kidding me?
3: Yes.
2: You've got to be kidding me.
3: This has got to finish. So right now, and I mean right now.
2: Yes.
3: Let's work together at 855-816-8581. And just in the words of that great American philosopher, Larry the Cable Guy, let's just get her done. 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
2: That was a thing.
3: 8581. If you could give a gift of $100 right now, like Linnell in Slidell.
2: Yes, thank you, Linnell.
3: Your gift would have triple impact like hers did.
2: Absolutely. You can call right now, talk to Josh, talk to Abby. 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
3: That's right.
2: And what is hopefully the final moments of our Share-a-thon. 855-816-8581.
3: And it's not just enough to know that Share-a-thon's almost over, and when you make a gift to close the gap, it will in fact be triple match. But Libby, I know that you talk to listeners all the time who have shared the impact that Life Songs has made in their life.
2: You know, it's an incredible thing. In fact, I just want to let them share their story. Here's what Joy has to say about how you impact her life through giving to Life Songs.
4: 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And one day I was listening to another type of music, secular music on the radio, and I said, you know what? I just feel compelled to find some better music than this. I want the Lord to speak to me. And I hit scan on my radio and in the car, and it stopped at Life Songs, and the first thing I heard was, God is good all the time, and I went, oh, okay, that's what I want to listen to, and then a Christian song came on, and I've been hooked since then, and you guys know me, you know that I love Life Songs, and I love Jesus, and I just love sharing the word and bringing others to the word, and it's, Life Songs has been instrumental in helping me to get where I am today.
2: Joy embodies her name. She is full of joy in Jesus. And she specifically asked God, Jeremiah, she said, I need you to speak to me. And he was like, pause on Life Songs real quick. Hold on. Let me just stop you here because I'm good all the time. And she's been listening ever since. She regularly supports to give to the ministry of Life Songs because she knows the impact it has in her life. And that's what your giving does as well. It's sending direct messages from God to people in their moment of need. Thank you for giving generously right now. Your gift also having a triple impact when you call 855-816-8581. That's the number our friend Linnell in Slidell called. She had to pull over into a Wendy's parking lot not to listen to the emo Wendy jams, but instead to give her best gift to Life Songs. Linnell, thank you. Thank you for that.
3: Wendy's a great follow on X also if you're interested in that kind of thing.
2: Those songs hit.
3: We do have to play a song of our own. And so during this song, would you join the person who's on the phone right now making their gift?
2: Yes.
3: We are 3,595 away now from reaching the funding target, thanks to Daphne, who checked in from New Orleans
2: gave
3: $50. We also heard from Sarah. Sarah's in Metairie, and she gave $25 and talked to Abby on the phone, which was pretty cool.
2: Thank you.
3: And Mona got in, too. Mona
2: God bless
3: did $50.
2: You. Thank you, Mona.
3: And her gift had triple impact, 855-816-8581. Share-a-thon is almost over a day early. This could happen.
2: This is
3: right
2: awesome.
3: Now, $3,600 to go. And you, right now, can make the difference. We're really believing this thing's going to finish up a day early.
2: Yes.
3: Come on, you can be a part of this moment. There's nobody on the phone now. Those phones have just cleared off. We thanked everybody who gave. 855-816-8581. We're thankful for every gift, but I've got a special challenge for a leader out there who can do a gift right now of 1,000 or more. One leader, one gift, 1,000 or more.
2: Mm-hmm.
3: It has triple impact with the match that's happening right now.
2: Yes.
3: And then we would just be within spitting distance of finishing Share-a-thon. Let's go! Come on!
2: Better to give than to spit? We could do this. 855-816-8581. What are you, a camel? A llama?
3: I mean, you know, sometimes you're just dry. You've been outside for a while. You got to save your spit. But no. There's a call coming in.
2: Thank
3: 855-816-8581. You could talk to Josh from the morning show. You could talk to Abby from the afternoon show. Vance, the man, the myth, the beard is in there as well taking calls. Julie's around somewhere. Your excuses have all been removed, because if you don't like talking on the phone, lifesongs.com.
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1: Easy ways to support your Life Songs through your best gift right now, which by the way is having triple the impact during what are the final moments of our fundraiser we call Charathon. Good afternoon. I'm Libby, hanging out with Jeremiah. I want to thank our friend Evelyn, who got on the phone, 855-816-8581, to make sure her gift was tripled to help us get closer to wrapping this up. God bless you, Evelyn. Thanks for that $100 gift.
2: Do you remember the first time that you ever gave to like Christian radio?
1: I do.
2: I really clearly remember my first time as well. It was up in Rockford, Illinois, where I was living at the time.
1: Okay.
2: And they were doing a fundraiser on the air. And I was listening to it, and my daughter was out in the kitchen. She was real little at the time, sitting at the table with breakfast. And you know, I was listening to them talk for money. And at the time, I said, beg. You know, they were out there begging for money on the air because
1: sure.
2: I worked Begathon. In radio, yeah. But I didn't work in ministry radio. I worked in commercial radio. And the guy wrapped up his little spiel about why people should give to the radio station, why it was important, and I was only halfway listening, but then he jingled out. That's what we say in radio, when you hit the little jingle for the station, and my daughter sang it. She sang the jingle.
1: She knew.
2: And at that point, I was like, okay, well, I listen to the station because I think it's pretty good and I like the music. But she sang the jingle, and she's a little kid, and she's already absorbing this. Like, I knew that it was making a difference for eternity in her life, and I gave. Like, I immediately called in. I gave $100, and it was, like, one of the biggest regrets of my life. I still look back on it now, wishing I had never done that. Of course not! Of course not! It was $100. The station ended up getting funded. My daughter and I, we bond over music to this day. So if you have had any kind of an experience like that with your Life Songs, we're asking you to give right now. If you have felt that impact, you've experienced the goodness of God through a song, through a teaching, through something one of the on-air people said, this is the moment where I'm not going to ask you to give. I'm going to ask you to give back. Give back to the station that has invested so much into you, into your family, and frankly, into probably by now multiple generations of your family. And with triple impact for the next 26 minutes, your gift having triple the impact when you call 855-816-8581, because we've got about $3,500 left to go in Charathon.
1: Yep.
2: And right now, every gift is being tripled after as we race toward that funding need.
1: That's right. And we've got phone lines open for you right now, 855-816-8581. Maybe you have an experience similar to Jeremiah where you heard your kids singing along to the songs on Life Songs, or the kids in your life, maybe they're your grandkids, but you've heard them singing songs of God's goodness. You know, that is something worth investing in. And we know that. Ashley and Rosie know that as well.
3: This is Ashley, and I'm with my daughter, Rosie. We're heading to Schaumburg Elementary. We listen to you every morning. Josh, we love Life Songs so much. We actually got on the prayer list for school at Rosie's behest. She was like, Mama, you gotta call. You gotta go and sign up our school for prayer requests. And I did it that day.
1: I love it. You know, Ashley and Rosie are listening. Their day is impacted. Their hearts are full from being a part of the Life Songs family. They nominated their school to be a Life Songs prayer school. And
2: so
1: man,
2: good.
1: Let me tell you, we are driving through the same school zones you are. We are hitting the same potholes you are. We are a local ministry, and we are a family that gets to share God's love because you give. So would you give right now? The number is 855-816-8581.
2: We're going back to music in less than 30 seconds, but I want to throw this out before we start the song. Could we see one person? Could you be the one person that we've looked for this entire hour that could make a gift of $1,000? I know that isn't for everybody. It's tax deductible. It has triple the impact because of other friends of Life Songs who are adding $2 to every dollar that's given right now, up to $3,475. So maybe your $1,000 gift right now in such a timely moment mm-hmm. is something you've been thinking about, praying about, want to do. Could you do it right now? Because we're trying to finish Share-a-thon early.
1: Yes.
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1: 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Jeremiah, is this the final triple match of Share-a-thon? Your
2: that we
1: last
2: know of,
1: chance?
2: But yes, I mean, this
1: that we know
2: is
1: of. I guess that's a good qualifier.
2: The final triple match that we know of here at Your Life Songs. And what does that mean? It means when you give to close the funding gap this hour, other Life Songs listeners will add $2 for every dollar of your gift. Example, you gave $500 right now. That was your gift to Life Songs. You want to give $500? $1,000 additional dollars is added on top when it goes into the total. And we still have about $3,375 that can be tripled. I've been asking for somebody to do $1,000 or maybe even a full percent of the Share-a-thon goal, a gift of $2,550. Whatever you can do, just asking you to do it right now because it's triple matched and Share-a-thon, we're like literally on the cusp of reaching the funding need a full day early when we hit this triple match.
1: How
2: like
1: awesome.
2: If we fully max this out, Share-a-thon is over a day early.
1: Man,
2: let's
1: when this
2: go.
1: Challenge is met, Life Songs is going to be fully funded. What is happening? We're so excited that God's using Life Songs in your life. Here's a chance for you to give back to that. Phone lines wide open. We've got a couple of phone lines available for you right now at 855-816-8581. Or if you'd like to give online like our friend Dawn did in La Rose. Thank you so much, Dawn. She gave a gift of $100. God bless you. That is, of course, having a triple impact right now. Your gift can as well. You got to call now, 855-816-8581.
2: I really don't want to do this, but I kind of got to call out the West Bank right now.
1: Well, poor West Bank. What do we do?
2: Well, it's been a while since anyone from the West Bank has made a gift to Share-a-thon. And with this being a triple match and with Share-a-thon almost over, maybe somebody in Gretna or Harvey or West Wego could check in right now with a gift and kind of rep the West Bank and get this triple match moving again. 855-816-8581. Again, that's 855-816-8581. Yeah, West Bank, I'm looking at you. Don't try to, no, I see they're trying not to make eye contact with me right now. They're like, if he doesn't see me looking
1: him,
2: then he's not going to see me at all. But no, West Bank, I'm dialed in on you right now.
1: They're pushing their sleeves up looking for their phone because they're getting hot.
2: Marrero.
1: The idea.
2: Let's do this.
1: That the West Bank isn't showing up. Come on.
2: No,
1: we got this.
2: You gotta step up. Literally, we heard from North Shore people, New Orleans people, River Parish people this hour, but nobody from the West Bank. So I'm calling you out, man. I'm
1: all
2: not
1: right.
2: above it. I'm
1: this
2: not beneath
1: is our
2: it either.
1: Time to
2: I'm
1: shine,
2: all over
1: Best
2: it.
1: Bankers. 855-816-8581. Harvey, West Wego, Marrero, Gretna, Algiers. Cut
2: blow
1: off.
2: Blow our mind. Look. West Bank people, blow our mind right now. I thought there was a gift out there of like $1,000 or maybe a 1% gift of $2,500, $50. Mm-hmm. Okay. Maybe the West Bank person who's been holding back to give until a key moment, you heard the call out now, and you could do that large leadership gift. All right? If that's you, if you could be that one person, you're on the West Bank. No, I don't care where you're really from. You want to do the leadership gift, and you come and check in from the North Shore. I'm not going to say,
1: sure.
2: No, we're not going to take that.
1: Yeah.
2: But I'm challenging somebody right now to do that gift of $1,000 or more, and if it comes in on the West Bank, every single jaw is going to be on the floor.
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2: Join Linnell who gave, Daphne who gave, Sarah who gave, Mona who gave, Evelyn who gave, Dawn who gave. 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You. Well, and there hasn't been a single West Bank gift this whole hour. You know what I also just noticed? Not a single guy has given. These are all ladies who've given this hour. Not a single man has stepped up to give to LifeSongs this hour. 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
1: 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She went to lifesongs.com, she's in Slidell, and gave a gift of $10 a month. And I want to tell you her story. I want to share Arlinda's story with you real quick.
2: Okay.
1: She says, I wish I could give more. I'm not working. I'm living on a fixed income. My breast cancer of six years has now spread to the lining of my lung.
2: I don't want to hear that.
1: But once again, Life Songs has been my go-to radio station. Please know that I love you all and pray God bless each and every one of you. That's our Linda's prayer for you, by the way.
2: She gave? Are you serious? In the midst of all that?
1: In the midst of all that, she's giving $10 every month to support Life Songs because God uses it to encourage her in this very difficult battle. And I don't know, can we take a second and just pray for her?
2: Honestly, I was going to suggest it if you didn't. So can we just set Share-a-thon aside for a minute? And everybody who's listening to Life Songs right now, just join with us in agreement as we pray, God. We love you, and we lift up our friend, Arlinda, to you, God.
1: Thank
2: and
1: you.
2: We believe that you have the power to heal anything at any time, for any reason, at any moment. And so, God, we ask for that healing for Arlinda, that you would wipe the cancer completely from her body, that you would give her the hope that she needs to carry on as she walks through treatment and all of the things that are happening in her life right now. You'd be her provider, not just financially, but emotionally, spiritually, physically, in every possible way that you can be God for her. We ask you to be that God that we know you are, a good, loving God. In Jesus' name we pray. Amen. My goodness.
1: Arlinda is such a light. She's such an encouragement. She's always sending thoughtful encouragement our way. And I'm so grateful that God uses Life Songs to encourage you back. And maybe you have experienced that as well through a challenging season of your life. I don't know if it was a medical diagnosis or going through the loss and grief process, or maybe the loss of a dream or the loss of a job. You know, we go through difficult days. We go through days where we just feel so overwhelmed. And then we also go through times in our lives where we really face big, big challenges that we can't overcome on our own. But we can do that together as a community. We can pray for one another, and we can remind each other that we're not alone. God's got this. He's got Arlinda. He is with you, whatever you're going through, whatever season of life you find yourself in right now. And the Ministry of Life Songs is here to bring those hopeful reminders to you. We can't do it alone, though. We can't do it without your help.
2: I'm reminded of something I heard about radio when I first started way back when, which was, if someone shares a story with you, that's only 1 out of 100 people who have that same story but would never call and tell you.
1: So
2: for all the Arlindas that are out there fighting cancer, struggling with difficulties, but would never tell anybody, would never call, would never ever share or open up to anybody else, I want you to know, though, that Life Songs is there for them too. And so I'm boldly asking one person who could stand in the gap for all of those who have said, I wish I could do more. And by the way, Arlinda, never, ever, ever apologize for your gift.
1: Mm-mm.
2: Never do that.
1: Mm-mm.
2: Is there somebody who's listening right now that could stand in the gap for all of those who would give but can't, who want to do a little bit more but just can't? Would you keep Life Songs on for them? 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During this song, got to hear from at least two people to get this moving again, but I believe there's a leader out there that can do 1,000.
1: Mm-hmm.
2: Would you do it right now?
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4: for those of us. There is just 2 minutes left in the hour.
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4: I need one.
3: We do.
4: Tina Turner was wrong. We do need another hero.
3: Bonnie Tyler was right, however.
4: Bonnie Tyler is always right. So this is your moment. 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Now, what are we talking about? Why are you playing Bonnie Tyler? I thought this was a Christian station. I'm confused. Okay, well, we're holding out for a hero. Now you get it. Who can jump in right now and make a gift of support at 855-816-8581. And when we say a gift of support, I'm going to be straight up with you. It's a financial gift. Mm-hmm. Because, you know, I know if somebody's going through a difficult time, you could bring them like a lasagna and that would be supportive.
3: Sure.
4: But that's not what we're talking about here. Life Songs is raising the essential funds needed to keep the ministry on the air. Mm-hmm. Other friends triple matching every gift right now. And if we fully meet this triple match, Share-a-thon's over a day early. We hit
3: how
4: the funding
3: awesome.
4: Need. And so that's what we're working together to try to do right now, because frankly, we don't want to do this tomorrow. Like, we'd like for it to be done today.
3: I know you would as well.
4: I think everybody would, right?
3: Yeah.
4: The listeners, they're tired of it. Everybody's just like, come on, let's get this goal together. Let's celebrate. Let's finish early. 855-816-8581.
3: We are so close. 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
4: And when we say that every gift is being triple matched, don't feel left out like, oh, I can't give those larger gifts of like $1,000 or $500. 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Monthly gifts count as well, 10 a month, 30 a month, whatever you're able to do right now to close that gap. This is your Life Songs fundraiser. 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We're a 501c3 nonprofit. Every gift is tax deductible. This is how we stay on the air.
3: Yes.
4: Can I say that again? This is how we stay on the air.
3: That's right.
4: So here's a thought. If you've ever heard us on the air, it's because someone gave in the past. And we're asking you maybe to jump in today so that we can keep it strong for you and your family now and going forward into the future for others. But there's nobody right now on the phone, and we got to fix that. Can you be the remedy with your best gift now? 855-816-8581. Every gift, no matter the amount, between now and the end of the next song will be tripled by other listeners. But we've just kind of stalled out over the last 10 minutes or so and really need to hear from you.
3: 855-816-8581. Oh, I play Mario Kart with my son sometimes.
4: Okay.
3: And occasionally I hit one of those turtle shells and I'm just stuck for a minute.
4: The turtle shells are the worst.
3: Get going again, right?
4: I hate those and the banana peels.
3: Me too. You know what I love though? The magic bullet.
4: Yes.
3: That's what we need right
4: now,
3: right?
4: We need somebody who can do that.
3: Catch us up a little bit.
4: We are on Rainbow Road and we're struggling right now.
3: The number's 855-816-8581. When I say I play Mario Kart with my son, I mean I lose to my son.
4: We've all reached that age where the kids are better than we are at the gaming systems. I'm going to ask one more time. I've spent the entire hour asking for somebody to go big right now with a gift of $1,000. $1,000 gift. You give that through your business, I promise you, every single person who listens to Life Songs will hear about your business. Mm. We will brag on you. We will celebrate you. We will talk about you on the radio. If you'd rather do it anonymous, if you're like one of those left hand or the right hand doesn't know what the other's doing kind of people, you can stay anonymous. But one big old gift right now at the very end of this hour, doing a gift of $1,000 right now, and we will see that gift tripled right now. 855-816-8581. 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

0: 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It is a typical Tuesday.
1: No, actually, it's not.
0: It is not a typical Tuesday. Why is that? Well, I am with the one and the only, Jeremiah. Jeremiah, how are we doing?
1: Today's been great. I'm honestly excited in more ways than should be legally allowed.
0: Yeah.
1: Because there's an opportunity today. There's an incredible opportunity for your life songs to reach the Share-a-thon funding need a full day early with your help and support right now. So we're looking for a hero. We are in need of a hero at 855-816-8581 who can, in fact, make a gift of support of any amount to help close the remaining 3,325. The goal started at the beginning of all of this, $255,000.
0: Yeah.
1: So essentially, $252,000 has come in, and we're now working on this final last little bit.
0: It's insane.
1: Right now, if we can finish this thing up early, this is our commitment to you, our promise to you, that when Share-a-thon, when the goal is hit, we go right back to normal programming.
0: We'll go right back.
1: We're not going to stick around and do an extra 2 days.
0: Yeah.
1: Nope, none of that.
0: Yep.
1: We finish early, then we go back to doing all the things that you love on your life songs on
0: Absolutely.
1: The regular.
0: Absolutely. Absolutely.
1: So that's an incentive because, I mean, I don't know too many people who are like, I sure hope Share-a-thon goes for a few more days.
0: Yeah. Can't imagine anyone thinking that right now. But yes, like Jeremiah just said, you know, Jeremiah, I know we have the song, but I feel like we should get the Jeremiah was the bullfrog.
1: You get to work on that.
0: Yeah, I will.
1: All right, you get to work on that. And I'm going to ask one person to break the ice this hour with a gift of any amount, because here's the special, special sauce that's going to get put on top right now. Every gift that comes in will be triple matched.
0: Come on.
1: By other listeners.
0: Yes.
1: So if you can do that gift of $1,000 or maybe even $2,000 right now, man, we would be like right there.
0: Oh my gosh.
1: But if your
0: amount
1: is like $100 or $200, get in now.
0: Yes.
1: 855-816-8581. Got kids in the car and they've been saying all week, last week too, Mom, are we going to give to Life Songs? And you're like, eh, we're going to wait for the right time to do it. And then today, Mom, are you going to give to Life Songs? This would be the right time.
0: Absolutely, because a lot of people are thinking maybe Share-a-thon is going to end maybe tomorrow, maybe even Thursday. Maybe you were thinking, I'm just going to wait till the last minute, you know, till they're really, really close. But like, that's probably Wednesday, Thursday. I'm telling you, we're really close right now. Like right now, today at 2:13 p.m. on this Tuesday, we're thinking, it's time. It is time.
1: But nobody's calling. No gifts coming into the website right now. So I think sometimes when you get so close to the finish that some people are sort of standing back and just waiting to see what happens. But if everybody did that, then we will not make it and we'll end up falling short.
0: Yeah.
1: So would you be the first person to make a gift of any amount this hour? It will be triple match.
0: Come on.
1: $2 added on top of every dollar that's given. And when we meet this match, Share-a-thon is over. The funding
0: over.
1: Need will be met. 855-816-8581. 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
0: We need you to be our hero, don't we, Jeremiah?
1: Man, somebody's got to be a hero at this point. We've been playing Bonnie Tyler for the last 3 minutes. Somebody jump in and get this bad boy moving.
0: 855-816-8581. 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
2: 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And I love the fact that when I wake up in the middle of the night and I hear the songs that's playing, I just love that. 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And I know it's because of Life Songs.
3: I love that so much. 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
4: And I love that she puts the emphasis on a different syllable because she's she's all in like Life Songs.
3: You just know Karen's from New Orleans. You really do.
4: Oh, you can, yeah.
3: You really do.
4: No doubt about that. And we're hoping that you'll join the mission that Karen's a part of and so many others, because Life Songs is a local Christian radio ministry here in the New Orleans area, but also heard in the 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We don't play commercials. Instead, we rely on the generosity of people who are God's faithful followers. And in fact, one of those folks is Timothy. He's in Houma. And he got in this hour with a gift of $100. So thank you, Timothy, for your gift.
3: How amazing!
4: Your Life Songs on the air. So to give you the full update right now, Life Songs has a triple match going on.
3: That's
4: where
3: right.
4: If you can help us close this funding gap, your gift of whatever the amount is, like Timothy's, for example, a $100 gift that had $200 additional dollars added on top when it went into the total. And so when we fully meet this triple match, Share-a-thon's done.
3: Yeah.
4: And we don't mean for the day. Share-a-thon is over and we've wrapped it up fully funded. So maybe, just maybe, you could jump in right now with your best gift.
3: That's right. And I'm going to be very honest to our listeners, Jeremiah. It looks like we, well, of course, but very honest this time.
4: Okay.
3: It looks like we have around $3,225 left to be fully funded, to be officially done with Share-a-thon. $3,225. And maybe you're looking at your Amazon Prime Day, because Amazon Prime Day is today.
4: Oh.
3: Yeah, it starts today.
4: I forgot about
3: yeah,
4: that.
3: Yeah, today
4: I'm
3: and tomorrow.
4: I'm kind of glad I forgot about it,
3: right,
4: to be honest.
3: Well, Jeremiah, some people didn't forget, like
4: no,
3: me.
4: I hear you.
3: I didn't forget. And maybe you're like me and you're thinking, I want to go get something on Amazon Prime today. But maybe you can help us round out that last $225 to get under $3,000 left. Maybe that $225 is what you would spend on Amazon Prime, but you're thinking, you know what? I could wait an extra day or two.
4: Mm-hmm.
3: $225 would get us right under that $3,000 goal. We'd be much closer. And not only would you be giving $225 to Life Songs, which is already amazing, by the way, but it would right now be tripled. So it would have, I can't even do the math, Jeremiah.
4: You probably shouldn't. I don't know that I could do the math on that. It'd be 225, that's 450, so it'd be 675.
3: Are you serious?
4: Your 225 would have a $675 impact.
3: I'm going to see if you're right. You might be wrong.
4: 855-816-8581.
3: Well, Jeremiah was correct. $675.
4: See, that's what happens when they teach you math before AI.
3: Yeah.
4: Do it in your head.
3: I was pre-AI, and I still, because, you know, I
4: don't
3: just
4: own that, Abby.
3: Well, Jeremiah,
4: don't
3: look,
4: own that.
3: I just talk for a living. That's all I do.
4: No, that is not what you do. Abby, you're part of the ministry team here at Life Songs, ministering to thousands of people every single day, and that's fueled by the generosity of the listening audience.
3: 100%.
4: So if you can do that $225 gift to rise to Abby's challenge to get us under $3,000 to go, 855-816-8581. Candidly, we can see into the phone center from here, and there's nobody on the phone. 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So you are needed. Your best gift now, triple the impact at 855-816-8581. 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
3: Come on.
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2: Another easy way to give right now is by calling 855-816-8581. 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Oh, sorry. Hello.
3: Oh, well, time is ticking. Time is ticking, not on Timothy, but on Share-a-thon. Timothy, don't freak out, buddy. We were trying to cheer for you. We're not trying to say anything about your longevity, buddy. Everything is fine as far as we know. But if you want to give right now to be a part of Share-a-thon, this is what happens. It's live radio. Sometimes, you know, we push the wrong buttons or we do the wrong thing. It's okay.
2: Timothy, I'm so sorry.
3: Poor Abby. Her face is as red as I've ever seen it right now.
2: Yeah.
3: Check this out. We just heard from Jared in Metairie a second ago, did a gift of $100.
2: Oh, come on.
3: And,
2: amazing. Let me get the right sound.
3: Yeah, there
2: here.
3: We go. Don't put a ticking clock on Jared. But Jared said that his four-year-old daughter, Roquel, I think would be how you pronounce her name, Roquel, is a member of the Genius Club.
2: Come on. We love our Genius Club members. I'm the Genius Master, Jeremiah. That's what a lot of our listeners call me, the Genius Master.
3: If somebody is tuning in maybe for the first time and they're like, I don't really even know like what the Genius Club is. Like, tell me what that is. Like, why are you the Genius Master? What does that mean?
2: Well, just a lot of our listeners call me that. But basically, the Genius Club is when Josh asks you a very fun question.
3: Okay.
2: Every single day around 8:10 in the morning, Josh is asking you a question. And then I'm giving you the answer the day before. And this is basically where you can be a winner almost every day with the Genius Club. You become part of the Genius Club when you get the right answer, you get the right question, all those different things. And you get a nice certificate, you get a nice pen. It's pretty amazing being a part of the Genius Club.
3: And apparently, Jared's daughter is 4 years old. She's a genius.
2: She is.
3: And so,
2: no shocker there.
3: These are the kind of things that Life Songs likes to do for our listening audience. Trying to come up with things that families can do together. A lot of times, and you've probably noticed this when you listen to other radio stations, they'll just start off talking about crazy stuff that you just don't even want your kids listening to.
2: Mm-hmm.
3: Or they'll play a song. And like that song that airs, you're like, man, that's just not for me. Well, that never happens with Life Songs. The games that we play on the air, we try to make sure that they're always safe for the entire family. Of course, the music that we play, that's Christian music. So you're not going to have to be like worried about the lyrics of the song and whether or not it's talking about offensive stuff you don't want your kids learning. This is what Life Songs does with friends, in fact, getting involved maybe for the very first time on the phone. You want to thank our latest?
2: Absolutely. We have Charmin. I hope I'm pronouncing that correctly. Charmin giving $30. She said she has been listening since the 80s, Jeremiah. How amazing is that? Amazing. $30. And you know what? It's not just $30, which, by the way, Charmin, we are entirely grateful for.
3: Tripled.
2: But it's also being tripled right now.
3: Tripled.
2: $90 impact, thanks to Charmin. And again, we're going back to Jared. He gave $100. Want to also round of applause for Jared. Also having a triple impact for $300. So thank you, Jared, and thank you, Charmin. We appreciate you so much.
3: I bet her name is pronounced Charmin.
2: I say that wrong?
3: Well, Charmin. I think it's Charmin because I have a cousin with that exact name.
2: Oh,
3: and
2: okay.
3: So, I mean, I know everybody doesn't pronounce their name the same way, but my cousin Charmin.
2: I would
3: have to say that's what it is. So we're trying to get your name right, Charmin. I don't know. Well, she's probably like, Abby was right. It's Charmin.
2: I really don't know. Jeremiah, I'm always wrong, especially like when I first moved here, you know, prayer schools and everything. People genuinely text in and they're like, Abby, you're saying it wrong. And I'm like, okay, thank you.
3: It's
2: I appreciate
3: hard,
2: it.
3: It is. It's hard.
2: It really is. Thibodeau?
3: Yeah,
2: that is really confusing.
3: No, it's all the French words. We're just not used to like why there's X's in places they don't belong.
2: Yeah.
3: The number here, if you want to get in on this right now, your Life Songs Share-a-thon, not funded yet. $3,095
2: remains. Oh, come on.
3: Remains.
2: Okay, Jeremiah, I have a challenge here.
3: Talk to me.
2: Okay, tell me again that number one more time.
3: $3,095.
2: $3,095.
3: You got it.
2: Can someone right now listening, I'm going to do a little Abby challenge here. You might be hearing me do these a lot today, but I'm just going to keep doing it.
3: It's an Abby challenge.
2: An Abby challenge. Let's do a little, there we go, Abby challenge here. Can someone get us under that $3,000 goal. So $96.
3: A $96 gift right now to 96. Get it into the 2000s remain.
2: Yeah. Can we do it? I think we can. Someone listening right now, $96 will get us under that $3,000 goal. And we'll be so much closer to ending Share-a-thon today. $96 right now. Come on. Who can do it? 855-816-8581.
3: And before we go to the song, I have asked my challenge, which has been going on for about an hour now.
2: Jeremiah challenge.
3: Looking for one person who can do one gift of 1,000.
2: Come on.
3: All right. So someone who could jump in and do that $96 gift that Abby was just talking about, mm-hmm. and someone to meet the leadership challenge that I issued about an hour ago, that $1,000 gift would also be tripled when it went to the total.
2: Jeremiah, what if someone out there could do both of our challenges? Ooh. They could do that 1,000 that you're asking for, and they can also do that 96 that I'm asking for. $1,096. That would bring us down to $2,000 left.
3: Oh my goodness. Okay, a lot of numbers coming at you right now, but you understand what Abby's saying. Whether it's 96 or 1,096.
2: We have a challenge for you.
3: Triple impact on your gift when you make it right now. And if we max out this last triple match of the day that we know about, then Share-a-thon is over.
2: Come on.
3: And we'll go back to music and all of this stuff that, you know, you're probably ready to not hear about anymore. We'll be done.
2: Yes.
3: So during this song, one person to do a gift of
2: $96.
3: $96. One person to do $1,000. Or someone who just wants to go ahead and take both spots.
2: Take both.
3: But you're needed, and it's tripled when you call right now.
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1: You are listening to Uplifting Life Songs. It's Abby here on this Tuesday afternoon with Jeremiah. Jeremiah was a bull.
2: You know, I keep singing that. Are you?
1: No, I'm never gonna let that
2: go. You're
1: not
2: letting that go.
1: Yeah, I'm just gonna keep doing it. I know you love it, right?
2: Oh, it's my favorite thing.
1: You're so welcome.
2: It is. It's my favorite thing. It's Abby. I'm Jeremiah. This is Life Songs. There's someone on the phone giving to Life Songs right now. Mm-hmm. And if that sounds weird to you, like someone, what do you mean someone's giving? Like they're giving you some advice? Like what are they giving you? No, they're literally making a donation, a gift of support to Life Songs. We're a 501c3 nonprofit radio ministry, and so our mission is to share the hope of the gospel with the areas around New Orleans and in the city of the place we call home. It's
1: very
2: your
1: true.
2: Local Christian radio station.
1: Yeah, and so maybe someone's listening, Jeremiah, and they're like, why do you need us to keep going? Well, I'll start with saying, maybe you don't hear commercials typically on Life Songs. You know, have you ever noticed that when you listen to Life Songs, you're like, huh, there's not really commercials. Well, a big reason for that is that we don't want to have commercials. And if we don't have commercials, that means we have to be listener funded. Is that like a good way of saying it?
2: I think it's a fair way to put it. And, you know, to us, there's nothing wrong with people who sell advertising and run their radio stations that's designed to make them a profit and earn a good living. Good for them. Mm-hmm. Like, that's awesome.
1: Yeah.
2: We have a different calling.
1: Yes.
2: The calling on the lives of Julie and Josh and Abby and Libby and the team behind the scenes, Vance, everybody, Steen, there's just a calling to share the hope of the gospel with people who tune in. And right now, we're inviting you to give your very best gift to close this $3,095 funding gap.
1: Mm-hmm.
2: The number is 855-816-8581.
1: Yep.
2: Oh, I think a gift may have just popped in a second ago. Abby, do you see who we have?
1: I do. It looks like we have Mark from Kenner. Thank you so much, Mark, giving $200 to Life Songs.
2: Okay.
1: How amazing is that?
2: You wanted it under 3,000?
1: I did.
2: Mark didn't do the exact 96 that you
1: Not
2: were looking
1: exactly.
2: for. But
1: we'll take
2: now,
1: it.
2: $2,895 yeah. left to raise, and your Life Songs is fully funded.
1: Yes, and Mark, your gift of $200 was, by the way,
2: triple
1: $600 impact. Thanks to you, Mark. So truly, thank you for defeating my challenge, which is amazing.
2: Yeah, went above and beyond.
1: Above and beyond, may I say.
2: So if you just got in front of the radio, like literally a few moments ago, and this might be the first time that you've hit your preset and landed on Life Songs this week, and you're hearing all of this stuff, and you're wondering, what can I do right now to help meet the Share-a-thon goal with just $2,895? Just do your best gift.
1: Mm-hmm.
2: Your best gift. Now, someone met Abby's challenge.
1: Yep.
2: They went above and beyond. But my challenge remains unmet. I was asking for one person to do a gift of $1,000, knowing that it would also be triple matched, a leader who could stand to the gap, funding Life Songs to a greater capacity, knowing that people who are listening to Life Songs, especially over the last few months and maybe even the last year, have really been hammered by this affordability crisis and trying to put groceries on the table and gas in the gas tank has really impacted their budget. But every day they're faithfully listening. They rely on the ministry of Life Songs. Just can't make a gift this time at Share-a-thon.
1: Yeah. Yeah.
2: Your $1,000 stands in the gap for so many other people when you make that gift.
1: So true.
2: So I'd love to see you do it right now, especially with a triple match in effect, especially considering there's like about 1% left to reach the fully funded status, something that Life Songs hasn't been able to do in a while. And there's a chance that we could, in fact, finish early?
1: Yeah.
2: A day early?
1: That would be insane.
2: Let's get after this.
1: It'd be insane.
2: 855-816-8581.
1: Also want to give a shout out to Mark. He's actually with Godspeed Logistics. Shout out to Mark. Shout out to Godspeed Logistics. Amazing company. And Mark wanting to help Life Songs just continue this ministry. Continue helping us broadcast the good news of God to Southeast Louisiana, which we all know, Jeremiah, not just Southeast Louisiana, but the whole world needs God's goodness every single day. And we know Life Songs isn't God's goodness. It's God's goodness working through Life Songs. And we just want to continue doing that. We just want to continue sharing God's hope with Southeast Louisiana and beyond, to Texas, North Carolina, to different countries and different continents.
2: If that's a mission you can get behind, need to hear from you during this next song. Two open phone lines. Would you be one of two people to make your very best gift right now, trying to reach 100% funded, a day early if we can do it? And
1: come
2: if
1: on.
2: It happens, Share-a-thon ends and we're back to regular programming. 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It's 855-816-8581. Yep, I was hoping somebody was going to dial in right there, but they didn't. 855-816-8581. Need a couple of people that have the same heart as Mark. 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
1: 855-816-8581. 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
1: I love how she was just saying a dollar a day, and that's what it takes to be a Life Songs Team Spirit member. Mm. You might be wondering, what is that exactly? Well, it's basically $30 a month, or like she just said, a dollar a day. And that helps support this ministry, because we are a ministry, Jeremiah. 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And we describe the Life Songs Team Spirit members as kind of like a backbone of this ministry.
2: No question about it.
1: And what I love about the Team Spirit members is that they're kind of like me. They like subscriptions. Mm. $30 a month. I don't even know how much Netflix is anymore, or Disney Plus.
2: Mine's $24.99.
1: Yeah. And to be honest with you, I don't even use Netflix every day.
2: Disney Plus with the Hulu bundle for me is like $38 now.
1: Yeah.
2: A month.
1: And I don't, I mean, truly,
2: not happy about it.
1: I have so many different streaming services at this point. Like, there's not one I constantly rely on every single day. But there is a quote unquote streaming service that a lot of us rely on every day, and that's Life Songs.
2: Ah, I see what you're going, yeah.
1: Yeah, every day I listen to Life Songs, and I know there's a ton of people out there just like me. We heard just a little bit ago from one of our amazing listeners, Karen, who says that she listens to Life Songs 24/7. I don't play Netflix 24/7.
2: I don't think anybody does.
1: No.
2: I mean, even Netflix doesn't want you to, because it'll say, are you still there?
1: Yeah.
2: If you fall asleep while you're watching it, and
1: yeah,
2: then it'll turn off.
1: So true.
2: So Netflix doesn't even want you watching it 24/7, but Life Songs? Life Songs is one of the only subscriptions that you could get also and share your password with everyone.
1: Yeah.
2: Because we don't want you to keep the news of Life Songs to yourself. We want everyone to discover this ministry.
1: It's true. And also what's great about being a Life Songs Team Spirit member, you're actually getting something in return too. As a big thank you from us, we're giving you a Life Songs blanket. Now, this is going to be perfect for if you do want to watch Netflix at home and you just want to have a blanket wrapped around you while you're watching some fun movies or whatever it may be. Well, we're going to give you a blanket. It says, God is good all the time, which is a wonderful reminder, Jeremiah. And it may be cliche to you, but it is true that God is good all the time. And one of our amazing team members here, Katie, she actually helped design this blanket. And it's really great. And we want to give it to you. But you can get it when you're a Life Songs Team Spirit member. $30 a month, a dollar a day. That's what it takes to be a Life Songs Team Spirit member.
2: And if you want to jump in now and do that, I would love to see a couple of people do that $30 a month right now,
1: right
2: because
1: now
2: there's a triple match that's happening. Every gift,
1: yes,
2: 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And what do we mean by that? 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
1: Absolutely.
2: So it's a really great opportunity for you right now to get in and close the funding gap. By the way, that total need for Share-a-thon, we started off with a hope and a dream and a belief, mm-hmm, that we could raise $255,000, mm-hmm, at the start of last week when we kicked Share-a-thon off.
1: Yeah.
2: $255,000 was the goal.
1: Mm, yeah.
2: Right now, $2,895 remains. $2,895, just a little more than what would that be, about $400? $400 a month if somebody wanted to do that right now.
1: Right now.
2: So jump in with your best gift. We here's the thing. And we talk a lot about numbers during Share-a-thon, and I understand, because we're trying to share the financial need with you, and that need is a dollar figure, and so inevitably you're going to get numbers thrown at you. But what I do really want you to take away from this conversation is you're joining the mission.
1: Mm-hmm.
2: The mission that Abby talked about, sharing the hope of Jesus with this area, so that anybody who tunes in to any of our frequencies at any time can hear exactly what Abby just said, that God is good all the time, and He has an incredible plan for you and your life and your kids and your grandkids' lives as well, and we're just trying to let everybody know. So could you jump in right now and be a part of this? We've got 10 minutes left in the hour, And every gift is being tripled as we reach toward this funding need. Got to get to 100%.
1: Yep.
2: It's got to happen.
1: Got to happen.
2: And it's been a little slow this hour. 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
1: That's Jeremiah's challenge. $1,000. Who can give that right now? And then I'm going to bring up my challenge again. $95. Again, we have $2,895 left of our entire Share-a-thon goal. Not just for the hour, the entire goal of the entire thing. $2,895. So maybe, just maybe, you're like me, have a little OCD, and you want to take out that $95. 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Maybe you're also like me and you like to do anything financial online. You like to do it on a big screen because anything financially, it's a big deal. 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I'm saying a lot of supers. $95 right now will get us one step closer to being fully funded.
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2: 855-816-8581. 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It really can.
3: There's no possibly about it. There really isn't. We know because the Bible tells us something really specific. It says God's word does not return void. And, you know, in plain English, what does that mean? It's not a waste of time to share God's word with someone because it will somehow benefit that person in some way, benefit you in some way, or in circumstances you don't even know about yet. God's word doesn't return void. And so it's why it's so important we share scripture verses on the air at Life Songs and songs that are literally inspired by God's word as well. And right now, and I mean right now, we got about $2,895 left to go in Share-a-thon.
2: Less than $3,000.
3: Come on with it. Yeah. This is an incredible moment for your Life Songs to reach the funding target. And in fact, if we can do it before Abby goes home today.
2: I mean, I think I'd cry.
3: Share-a-thon's over too.
2: Yeah.
3: So Abby would cry, a good cry, right? Not like an ugly cry, but like a good happy cry.
2: A good happy cry for
3: so
2: sure.
3: So Abby would cry. Share-a-thon would in fact be over. Your Life Songs would be fully funded. And you might cry tomorrow morning because Josh would be back doing the normal stuff that he does instead of talking about numbers and giving and all that stuff, right? So let's finish the job. Mm. I used to run before COVID and I got sick. I was a runner. It was a big part of my life. And in the race, when you see the finish line, even if you're exhausted and you want to quit, that's when you have to give it that last burst of energy because it's like in that moment, everything in your body is saying, stop, it's enough, you've done enough,
2: right?
3: You're exhausted, your legs are hurting, you can barely breathe, right? But that's when you muster up that last little bit because you finish the race by going through the tape, not pulling up short and saying close enough.
2: And that's what we're doing right now. It really is. Like we are so, so close to the finish line. We can almost taste it. And that's why I'm going to cry is because we're so, so close, less than $3,000, like Jeremiah said, of being fully funded. I'm not saying less than $3,000 till we're done for the day. I'm saying less than $3,000 till we are fully funded, till Life Songs goes back on to their regularly scheduled programming, back to what you came for, which is hearing God's goodness every single day. Through the music, through Josh, Libby, maybe even me, and through the uplifting words and through the preaching, the pastors that you hear on Life Songs. That's what we want to get back to, but we can't yet until we are fully funded. That's why you hear us talking like this.
3: Could I get you to pull the music completely down here
2: for just a second?
3: Because this is the final song. Last chance to see your gift triple matched by other listeners and would really love for somebody to come through in the clutch, knowing we're not funded yet, but it's close, who could do a larger gift, $500, maybe $1,000 right now. Maybe somebody wants to take a percent of the Share-a-thon need. That is $2,550. Remember, the triple match at effect right now, if we fully max out what's remaining in this match, in this next song, we're done.
2: We're done.
3: That's how close things are. So would you call 855-816-8581? Whatever that best gift is for you. Now, if you can't do 100 or 1,000 or 500 or whatever that is, don't talk yourself out of being a part of the mission. Those gifts of $20 and $50 and $10 a month, those are important and needed. In fact, without gifts of that size, I could safely say Life Songs would not be on the air.
2: Yeah.
3: So it's everybody pulling together those gifts of 20 and 50 and whatever you can do.
2: Very true.
3: But it also takes the occasional leader or someone with a larger capacity to go big to kind of help in these moments.
2: And maybe you're a business that can round this out. Maybe you are a business that says they look at our goal of $2,895 left, that $3,000 goal, and they're like, you know what? I can finish it out for them. And if you did, we'd give you the biggest shout out. Your business would get all of our praise. We would be making sure that your business is known on Life Songs.
3: Or you could just meet the funding need with one gift and remain anonymous.
2: Yeah.
3: And we wouldn't have to tell anybody that you
2: Very
3: did it.
2: Very true.
3: So it's up to you how you want to handle it, but we're going to play a song, get out of the way. And we're going to ask you right now to simply do your best gift. But one person with a gift of $1,000 right now, it's been about an hour and a half since I issued that challenge, and no one has met that challenge with that $1,000 yet. So with the triple match going, with Share-a-thon wrapping up here, hopefully really soon, fully funded, your gift right now will make a difference. 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
2: Come
3: that
2: on.
3: You get back to doing the things you love every
2: yep.
3: day. Then
2: yep.
3: be a part of this moment. This is how we stay
2: yes.
3: on the air, and you are needed. 855-816-8581 during this song. This one right here, the one that we're playing. 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

0: On the days you're struggling to believe it, on the nights you're falling all to pieces, you can bring your lonely heart to Jesus. What if I told you that I believe it?
1: God is good all the time. It's Abby here with a lot of amazing people in the Life Song studio, but you're listening to Uplifting Life Songs, and we have some great things to announce. I don't know who should announce it. I feel like it should be Libby or Josh. It definitely shouldn't be me.
2: You guys were rocking the mic when it happened. It is on you.
1: Okay. All right.
3: So, well, we should probably bring everybody into the conversation because it's just now 10 after 3.
1: Yeah.
3: And for those of you who have been longtime fans of Life Songs, listeners for years, maybe you've been a financial partner with Life Songs, we've been doing our Share-a-thon. It's the event that we do. And

0: And the reason we call it Share-a-thon, because we're sharing the stories of what God has done. We're sharing the financial need of the ministry. We're sharing the vision that God has placed on our hearts for the future. And so we've asked over these last 7 days that you would give your very best gift of support, monthly gifts, single gifts, whatever you were able to do.
1: Yeah.
0: And just a couple of minutes ago, we were heading into a song and short of the total funding need by a very specific amount.
1: Yes.
0: Because we started off with a goal of $255,000.
1: Yeah.
0: Which was, considering everything going on in the world, we didn't really know what was going to happen.
1: Yeah.
0: We were trusting God, but we weren't sure.
1: We were all praying, you know, that Share-a-thon would go well, and we weren't expecting what actually ended up happening.
0: And so right before that song played,
1: we did all the mathing and mathed it all out,
0: and the goal to finish was $2,895.
1: Uh-huh.
0: $2,895, and Share-a-thon would be over.
1: Yep.
0: So I'm really excited to share with you that moments ago, Libby took a phone call
1: in
0: the phone center.
1: She did, didn't she, Jeremiah?
0: From one of our amazing listeners.
1: Yes.
0: Who would rather remain anonymous.
1: Anonymous,
0: so
1: thank you.
0: We're not going to share their name on the radio, but we are going to tell you that a good friend in Metairie just came through moments ago with a gift of
1: $2,895.
0: Exactly. Share-a-thon!
1: We are fully 100% funded.
0: Woo! And could I also say a day early? This was supposed to go through tomorrow. We're done. It's done. You did it. You did it. You did it. Life Songs listeners, amazing. Amazing. So now we just have to do what we promised we would do, which was we ain't talking about Share-a-thon stuff no more.
1: I didn't even show prep.
0: Back to normal programming and normal music and all the stuff that you love and Josh in the morning and all the stuff in his morning show and Libby
2: Wait,
0: and
2: what?
0: Abby and
2: Josh in the morning?
0: Yeah, Josh, you're going to have to be here tomorrow. Yeah, you have to come
2: that's,
0: in tomorrow.
2: That's my reward. I have to go to my job.
0: Your reward, yes, is going to have to be to come
1: look,
0: in tomorrow
1: I'm
0: hang
1: playing,
0: out with your friends.
1: The song I'm currently playing is Holding Out for a Hero, and we did have an anonymous hero, but really every single one of you who has given, over the 1,000 people who have given to Live Songs,
0: wow.
1: You are our heroes. 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
1: 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Thank you so much for everything y'all do, man. 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

God is good all the time. Hey, it's Abby here, and you are listening to Uplifting Life Songs. Man, it's good to say that. You know, it's been about 6-ish or maybe even 7 days since we've been starting Share-a-thon, and because of you amazing listeners, we are officially done with Share-a-thon, meaning you have completely gotten to our goal, our Share-a-thon goal. 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It is all because of you. So from the bottom of all of our hearts here at Life Songs, just want to say thank you. From every single one of us, Josh, Libby, Julie, Katie, Vance, and I, we are so, so thankful for you. Because of you, because of your generosity, we are able to celebrate God's goodness and bring it through the airwaves thanks to you. We can now continue to spread the love of God through the airwaves, through Life Songs, to Southeast Louisiana and beyond. And we couldn't do it without you. So thank you for joining with us during our celebration that we did called the Life Songs Share-a-thon. Over 1,000 friends gave to continue this ministry. And truly, your generosity makes a huge difference. We're able to share the much-needed message of God's goodness every day because of you. So from the bottom of all of our hearts here at Life Songs, truly, thank you, thank you, thank you. We are grateful for you today and every single day.

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1: This is Alice. I just wanted to thank you for reminding us that God is with us. God bless you and God bless Life Songs. Y'all bless me every day.

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Hey, it's Abby here, and we have just finished Share-a-thon earlier this hour, and we are all on such a, I don't even know how to describe it. 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But we are now officially fully funded, and we are so grateful to you. We truly are. And today, maybe, you know, it's past 3:30, maybe you're getting your kid from school, you're driving home, all these different things. Well, we always do our Life Songs Prayer School, and I'm so glad to be getting back to it. Our Life Songs Prayer School, sponsored by Crescent City Christian School. Today's Life Songs Prayer School is Allen Ellender Elementary and Middle School. So if you can, please take a moment today to pray for Allen Ellender Elementary, not just the elementary, but the middle school as well, that they will have an amazing school year in Jesus' name. So again, take a moment today, pray for this Life Songs Prayer School. And if you want to nominate your school to be Life Songs Prayer School, well, then you can absolutely do that. And you can do that just by heading to our website, which is lifesongs.com. You can also just text the word school to our phone number, which is 855-816-8581.

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1: This is Jamie. I am listening on my Alexa. I moved right outside of Lafayette. It's been, I just can't give y'all up.

0: up.
1: You are listening to Uplifting Life Songs. Hey, it's Abby here on this beautiful Tuesday afternoon. You know, normally I say on a Tuesday that it's just that day in the week where it's not Monday, not the worst day of the week. It's also not Thursday or Friday or even Wednesday. We're looking forward to the weekend. Usually I just say, you know, we're chilling on this Tuesday afternoon. But this Tuesday, October 6th, it's a little bit different. Why, you may be asking? Well, because today, October 6th, was the day that we finished our fall share-a-thon. And truly, it couldn't happen without you. So truly, thank you. Round of applause for you. Round of applause, truly. All of us here at Life Songs, we're so grateful for you. Because of you listeners, the over 1,000 listeners who gave during our share-a-thon, we were able to not only reach our goal of the money we needed just to keep Life Songs on air, not only reach that goal, but also reach it early, which in this day and age is not common. It's really not common. And it happened because of you amazing listeners, you faithful listeners. You are the reason Life Songs is continuing. You're the reason why we're able to broadcast the good news of God to Southeast Louisiana and beyond. We truly could not do it without you. And I know you hear me say that kind of often, but every single time I say it, it's truth. We couldn't do this without you. We are a listener-funded station, and we are fully funded now because of you. So from the bottom of all of our hearts here at Life Songs, truly, thank you, thank you, thank you. We're grateful for you today on this Tuesday, but we were grateful for you yesterday and Friday and during all the days of Share-a-thon and any time before that and any time after today. All of us here at Life Songs, we are eternally grateful for you.

fleur-de-lis or magnolias, we're flying a God is good all the time flag. You belong here. 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

around an hour ago. Not only is it done, but we actually finished over a day early. That's pretty amazing. It truly is, and it couldn't have happened without you. So from the bottom of all of our hearts here at Life Songs, thank you so much. And now we're starting regularly scheduled programming, meaning me, Abby, right here, I am live in the afternoons, going back to our regular content. But truly, it's going to be a little bit different today, at least, because I'm just going to be saying thank you a lot. Thank you for being a part of this family, because not just through Shareathon, I have seen it since I've been starting to work here earlier this year, that Life Songs is a family. And a lot of that feelings is coming from you. I mean, that's why it feels like a family, is because of you listeners and our amazing staff here on Life Songs, of course, but because of you listeners, it truly does feel like a family. It's a community. We're just all trying to grow in Christ together and just get through this life together in Southeast Louisiana and beyond. So again, from the bottom of all of our hearts here at Life Songs, thank you. Thank you. Thank you. We are grateful for you, not just today, but every single day.

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1: Linda, you've been listening for years, maybe from the very beginning. Thank you for all that you do. 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We love you guys.
2: 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We love Life Songs so much. 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
1: This is Erin. I love it when you do the prayer school because the prayers that you pray over all the schools and the kids and the teachers, it means a lot. I know not just to me. I want you to know you make an impact.
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It's Abby here on this Tuesday afternoon. And normally it's a typical Tuesday, but today we actually finished our fall share-a-thon. And it only finished today because of you. So thank you from the bottom of all of our hearts at Life Songs. Thank you, thank you, thank you. That's one big reason why this Tuesday is very special. But today is also special in a different way. It's Tuesday, October 6th, which means today is also National Taco Day. So I'm thinking how we should all celebrate the fact that A, Share-a-thon is over, and B, it's National Taco Day. I feel like today is the day where we celebrate all these things by grabbing tacos from wherever your favorite restaurant is. If you have a favorite restaurant that serves tacos, you can text it to me at 855-816-8581. But make sure you celebrate today, not only for today being National Taco Day, but also because we finished our share-a-thon. That means we reached our goal to keep Life Songs fully funded. 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

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Hey, it's Abby here, wanting to say thank you to you. Because of you listening, because of your generosity, your giving, we're able to continue broadcasting the good news of God. Maybe you're just not getting in your car for the day after work and you're realizing we're not really doing Share-a-thon anymore. Well, that's because a little over an hour and a half ago, we finished Share-a-thon early. And it's all because of you listeners. It is truly all because of you. It's not because of Josh, Julie, Libby, me, Jeremiah, Paul, anyone who else that's been a part of Share-a-thon. It's not because of us. It's because of God working through Life Songs and God working through you to help us continue this ministry, because Life Songs truly is a ministry. We're so grateful for God for working through Life Songs, but also working through you to help us continue this ministry. We couldn't do it without you. So from the bottom of all of our hearts here at Life Songs, thank you, thank you, thank you. We're grateful for you today and every single day.

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0: My name is Angela. I am literally a living, breathing, walking testimony, and my story has just begun. All we listen to is life songs. 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
1: God is good all the time. 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

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It's Abby here. And today's Life Songs uplifting word is coming from Romans chapter 12, verse 8. It says, if it is to encourage, then give encouragement. If it is giving, then give generously. If it is to lead, do it diligently. If it is to show mercy, do it cheerfully. I love this verse a lot. It reminds us that whatever we do, we need to do it and do it well and give glory to God too, I think, is kind of what this verse is saying. Again, if it's to encourage, then give encouragement, then truly do it. And if you're giving, then give generously. And that's exactly what so many of you listeners have done during our share-a-thon. We were supposed to continue share-a-thon till tomorrow or even Thursday, but because of you generous givers, we were able to finish share-a-thon earlier last hour, and it's all because of you and God working through you. So from the bottom of all of our hearts, your Life Songs, I know I keep saying it, thank you, thank you, thank you. We are grateful for you today and every day, and thank you so much for answering the call to give, not only just to give, but to give generously too.

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God is good all the time. Hey, it's Abby here, and you are listening to Uplifting Life Songs. Hopefully you're having a great day so far. I know I am because we finished Share-a-thon a little bit early. Maybe you're just now getting off of work, and if you are, hello. Hope you had a great day at work. But something that normally you may be hearing from us, at least from the past couple of days, is that we've been doing a thing called Share-a-thon. It's basically a time where we ask you to help us continue this ministry of broadcasting the good news of God

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0: You are listening to Uplifting Life Songs. Hey, it's Abby here. And usually around this time, I give you the Genius Club answer. Can't find the music for the Genius Club at this very moment, but it still is time for the Genius Club answer. I, Abby, the Genius Master. Yes, some people actually do call me that. Some of our listeners do call me the Genius Master. I'm giving you the answer to tomorrow morning's Life Songs Genius Club question. And the answer for tomorrow morning's question is Libby. Yeah, you know her, you love her, our midday girl, Libby. That is the answer for tomorrow morning's Life Songs Genius Club question. Again, it's Libby. So Josh from the Life Songs Morning Show is asking you that question around 8:10 in the morning, around 15 hours from now. And of course, you're already doing the genius thing, listening to Life Songs at this very moment, because I'm giving you that answer. And again, that answer is Libby. One more time. The answer to tomorrow morning's Life Songs Genius Club question is Libby.
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Hey, it's Abby here. And normally around this time, we do a thing called Good News. It's basically where we give you a good news story every single day. Somewhere across our state or somewhere across the country, there's always some good news and always a sweet good news story to tell. Well, today, our good news story is simply you. Because of you and because of your generosity, we finished Share-a-thon a day, actually 2 days early, all because of you. Round of applause for you, truly. Because of you, over 1,000 listeners who gave, we got to finish Share-a-thon early, which truly is amazing. And it's not common this day and age where not only do we fund this station completely, but we finish early. It is truly, truly amazing. And it's amazing. It all happened because of you. So from the bottom of all of our hearts here at Life Songs, thank you. You are our good news today.

Life Songs is awesome. I listen to y'all in the car and on the way to class. It's very uplifting and positive, and I'm so grateful to have a station that spreads the message of Jesus every day.

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Hey, it's Abby here, wanting to say thank you for you. 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And not just all of you who gave, but all of you listeners. Thank you so much for listening, for supporting. We couldn't do any of this without you.

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It is well with my soul.

0: This is Charlotte. Thank you for always being encouraging on the air.
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Hey, it's Abby here, and today's Life Songs Prayer School is sponsored by Crescent City Christian School, who's pioneering the next generation of Christian leaders. And today's Life Songs Prayer School is Allen Ellender Elementary and Middle School, the Eagles from Marrero. Thank you, Callie, for nominating Allen Ellender Elementary, not just the elementary school, but also the middle school, too. And she says, "Dear Jesus, please protect every student, every teacher and staff inside and out of the school grounds. Let every child enjoy the rest of their school year. And good luck to all the eighth graders going off to high school. In Jesus' name, amen." If you can, please take a moment today to pray for Allen Ellender Elementary and middle school as they continue their school year. And again, thank you, Callie, for nominating these Eagles in Marrero. If you want to nominate your school to be Life Songs Prayer School, well, then just head to our website, lifesongs.com, or text the word school to our phone number, which is 855-816-8581. Well, that is it for me. I am heading out for the day, but don't worry, I will be back tomorrow at 2 p.m., back to regularly scheduled programming, all because of you listening to Life Songs. We are so grateful for you, truly, from the bottom of all of our hearts here at Life Songs. Thank you so much for helping Share-a-thon be over 2 days earlier, a day earlier. So we are forever grateful for you. And hey, the giving doesn't have to stop now. If you want to get in all the giving and be a part of the Life Songs family, not just a listener, but also a supporter, well, then you can just head to our website, which is lifesongs.com. You can give there, or you could text the word give, G-I-V-E, to our phone number, which is 855-816-8581. But overall, thank you. Thank you so much for helping us continue this ministry. We just want to continue broadcasting the good news of Jesus Christ to Southeast Louisiana and beyond, and we are able to do that because of you. Truly, thank you. Have a great rest of your Tuesday, everybody, and keep listening right here to Uplifting Life Songs.

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1: My name is Pete in Kenner. 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Y'all do a lot to touch people's lives. Thank you so much.
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God is good all the time. Hey, it's Abby here from the Life Songs Afternoon Show, and I'm here to say thank you. Thank you so much for being a part of this Life Songs family, because we truly are a family, and thank you so much for your support and your generosity. 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And not only did we reach that goal, we actually finished Share-a-thon a day or two early, and it's all because of you. So from the bottom of all of our hearts here at Life Songs, thank you, thank you, thank you. We're grateful for you today. We were grateful for you in the beginning of Share-a-thon and every day before, in between. And we are so grateful for you now and any day after. If you can't tell, we're very grateful for you. Truly, from the bottom of all of our hearts here at Life Songs, thank you, thank you, thank you.

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1: 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Life Songs bless me tremendously. Sometimes when you just hear the testimony, just to hear the music, how rejuvenated it is and refreshing, you know, it's just amazing.

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LifeSungs is officially 100% fully funded. 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We could not do this without you.

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2: 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You thought this song
0: was over. LifeSongs thanks Awakening Foundation. We strive, we thrive. 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Afternoons on Uplifting LifeSongs.

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